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0: Zeppelin, whole lot of love on the Grand Strands, classic rock, and you hope for the TNA Morning Show with Tommy and Beth, Wave 104.1, Scary K, on a Monday night, on a Memorial Day. Thank you for hanging out with me tonight. I appreciate that. Now, here's a cool little story. Back on this day, who wouldn't have liked to go to this concert? 1969 at Meriwether Post Pavilion in Columbia, Maryland. I used to go there all the time. Fantastic. How about this double bill? The Who and Zeppelin. This marked one of the only times the two bands ever shared the stage. Zeppelin opened up, and on the concert tickets, they actually wrote, Led Zeppelin was accidentally spelled L-E-A-D, Zeppelin. That would have been an amazing show. Meriwether was a fantastic place. A lot of great concerts recorded there. Seen a bunch. More nonstop classic rock coming up. 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
2: And I wanted to go see something new. 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
5: All right, let's take a look at that Wave 104 forecast for tonight. Mostly cloudy skies, low around 74. Tomorrow, chance of showers in the afternoon, possible thunderstorms. Partly sunny, high near 84. Tomorrow night, mostly cloudy, low around 74. 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We got Boston, Jay Giles, ZZ Top, Poison. How about some Nirvana? All apologies. 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

0: Every rose has its thorn, poison on the Grand Strand's classic rock. 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Wave 104.1, Scary K on a Memorial Day. Thank you for hanging out with me, bringing me along this evening. Thank you so much. 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

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But we're guessing you know every word to this next song. 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

0: Steve Miller Band, Fly Like an Eagle on the Grand Strand's Classic Rock, and your home for the TNA Morning Show with Tommy and Beth, Wave 104.1, Scary K, on a Memorial Day Monday. Thank you so much for hanging out with me. Thank you to all that have served and for those who've given the ultimate sacrifice for our great country. Thank you so much. That was requested by John, listening in Conway. He wanted to hear a little Steve Miller tonight, a little Fly Like an Eagle. And he texted us on the Thumbs Up Guy Injury Lawyers text line. 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But when you do, don't forget to tell us who you are and where you're listening. 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
9: All right, let's take a look at that Wave 104 forecast for tonight. Mostly cloudy skies, low around 74. Tomorrow, we are looking at partly sunny skies, high near 84. Chance of shower, possible thunderstorm popping up in the afternoon and around town. Tomorrow night, mostly cloudy, low around 74. Let's get back into it. We got Metallica, Skynyrd, Alice in Chains, Ace Frehley. 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

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And you hope at the TNA Morning Show with Tommy and Beth, Wave 104.1, Scary K, on a Memorial Day night. Thank you for bringing me along this evening. Thank you so much. But don't forget, tomorrow morning, they are back, the TNA Morning Show with Tommy and Beth.

0: They'll be on 6 to 10 a.m. as they do every morning. They took a little well-deserved vacation last week, so it's good to have them back on the airwaves. You never know what Tommy and Beth are going to be up to. They're going to make you laugh. They're going to make you think. 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

Motley Crue, Kickstart My Heart on the Grand Strand's Classic Rock, Wave 104.1, Scary K, rocking out on a Monday night. Here's some Neil Young, rocking in the free world.

0: Guns N' Roses, Patience on the Grand Strands, Classic Rock, and you're home for the TNA Morning Show with Tommy and Beth. Wave 104.1. It's Gary Kay on a Monday night. Patience was definitely something needed when driving around town this weekend. A lot of extra people in town for the holiday. I got to see Guns N' Roses way back in the day. They opened up for Aerosmith. And you know that Wave 104.1 is your station for the concerts, and we want to send you the best shows in town and in the outlying areas, such as Guns N' Roses. They're coming to Carter Finley Stadium up in Raleigh Thursday, July 23rd. AC/DC with the Pretty Reckless, Bank of America Stadium up in Charlotte Saturday, July 11th. And closer to home, Mammoth is going to be rocking out at the House of Blues Saturday, August 1st. If you'd like to see the whole list of shows coming to town, go to wave104.com. Put your name in the hat, you could be going to the show on us. 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
2: And this would be a much bigger town if we were by an interstate.
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2: Why? 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
7: All right, let's take a look at that Wave 104 forecast. For tonight, mostly cloudy skies, low around 74. Tomorrow, chance of showers and thunderstorms in the afternoon, partly sunny skies, high near 84. Tomorrow night, mostly cloudy, low around 74. 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We got Def Leppard, Stevie Nicks, Cheap Trick, Aerosmith. 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

Aerosmith, Come Together, off the Sgt. 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I hope you guys had a fantastic weekend. You know, we all need to come together. Why don't you join Wave 104.1 at the Conway Riverfest? 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It's all happening Saturday, June 27th, 10 a.m. to 10 p.m. in downtown Conway. We're going to be celebrating America's 250th birthday a little bit early, but that's all right. It's a free family event with food, vendors, beer garden, live music from Slaughter and Vixen. They're going to have paddle races, kids zone, golf cart parade, cornhole tournament.

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0: All right, let's take a last look at that Wave 104 forecast for tonight. Mostly cloudy skies, low around 74. For your Tuesday, we are looking at a chance of showers, thunderstorms in the afternoon, popping up here and there. Partly sunny skies, high near 84 tomorrow night. Mostly cloudy, low around 74. Let's get back into it. We got Dire Straits, Van Halen, Tom Petty, Rainbow. Let's do some Zeppelin, Immigrant Song off Zeppelin 3, Wave 104.1.

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It was one of the first digital albums and heavily marketed to CD buyers out there. Here's some Van Halen covering Roy Orbison, Intruder, Oh Pretty Woman, Wave 104.1.

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Thank you to everyone who hangs out and listens with me. I appreciate that, taking me along. And don't forget to

0: wake up tomorrow morning. They are back. The TNA Morning Show will be live tomorrow morning, 6 to 10 a.m. right here at Wave 104.1. You never know what Tommy and Beth are going to be up to. They're going to make you laugh. 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I am out of here. Beck is up next. 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

How far off I sat and wondered. Started humming a song from 1962. Ain't it funny how the night moves when you just don't seem to have as much to lose. 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

0: Your Greatest Hits Classic Rock Wave 104.1 in your home for the TNA Morning Show with Tommy and Beth. It is Beck. We made it through Memorial Day. I don't think too much happened, although I did hear about some fights and a big group of kids just taking off running for some reason. I don't know what's up with that. If you got some stories about Memorial Day, text us at the Thumbs Up Injury Lawyers text line, 843-626-WAVE. That's 843-626-9283. We'd love to hear it. Tell us who you are, where you're listening from. We got Bon Jovi, U2, and your Wave 104 forecast coming up right after the break.
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0: Right, let's take a look at your Wave 104 forecast. Partly sunny, slight chance of showers and thunderstorms in the morning. More chances later on in the afternoon. Highs in the mid-80s. Partly cloudy tonight. Lows in the mid-70s. 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

The Grand Chance Classic Rock Wave 104.1. I got some 38 special coming up. A band that's got the biggest POS in the world as a front man. Before that, let's do Free All Right Now.

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0: The Grand Chance Classic Rock Wave 104.1 and you're home for the TNA Morning Show with Tommy and Beth. It's Beck, and you know, I think we're on our second year of Cafe Rock. It's been going on a really long time. It's a good show. Text your request to 843-626-9283. And even if you don't feel like texting in, just listen. There's a bunch of really good stuff, some eclectic stuff that you don't normally hear on this station. You'll have a good time. Coming up, I got Zeppelin, Joe Walsh, Thin Lizzy. Stick around.
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0: All right, let's take a look at your Wave 104 forecast. Partly sunny skies, chances of showers and thunderstorms all day long. Highs in the mid-80s. Partly cloudy tonight, dropping down about 10 degrees. Lows in the lower 70s. These guys finished out their Vegas residency back in March, and they're about to start back up in Sweden later in June. Here's Def Leppard, Photograph, on the Grand Chance Classic Rock, Wave 104.1.

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0: Grand Chance Classic Rock Wave 104.1 and your home for the TNA Morning Show with Tommy and Beth. That was Bryan Adams, Summer of 69. More of a Summer of 99 guy. Myself, was 14 years old. It was just like the most amazing time ever. Stick around, got Bon Jovi, the Beatles, and your Wave 104 forecast coming up right after the break.
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0: All right, let's take a look at your Wave 104 forecast. Got a slight chance of showers and thunderstorms all morning and all day. Highs in the mid-80s, dropping down about 10 degrees tonight. Partly cloudy, lows in the mid-70s. Got Beatles coming up. 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

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Got Zeppelin coming up, Genesis, right now Pearl Jam, Even Flow.

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0: 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Stick around. Got Tom Petty, Rush, and your Wave 104 forecast coming up after the break.
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0: All right, let's take a look at your Wave 104 forecast for the day. Showers and thunderstorms likely all day long. Highs in the mid-80s, dropping down about 10 degrees tonight. Mostly cloudy in the lower 70s. Got Rush coming up right now. Let's kick it off with Tom Petty. 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
0: Hey, let's take a look at your Wave 104 forecast. We're looking at showers and thunderstorms likely all day long. Highs in the mid-80s. Dropping down about 10 degrees. Tonight, highs in the mid-70s and mostly cloudy. It's going to be a humid day. Not looking forward to it. Cannot stand the humidity. Let's get it going. 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

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I got STP coming up, Talking Heads before that. Right now, Zeppelin, Ramble On.

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0: 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It's Beck. 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
11: Let's take a look at your wave window forecast. We got chances of showers and thunderstorms all day long. Highs in the mid-80s. Dropping down about 10 degrees tonight. Lows in the mid-70s and mostly cloudy. Got Soundgarden coming up right now. 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

When I was a kid, I thought that song was Spawn Man in reference to the character Spawn. And then I realized, oh no, most grunge songs are written about drugs. Hence, Spoon Man, classic rock wave 104.1. Here's Refugee, Tom Petty.

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0: Grand Chance Classic Rock, Wave 104.1, and you're home for the TNA Morning Show with Tommy and Beth. It's Beck. I'm taking off. We've got Def Lepp, Beatles, Zeppelin coming up, then the TNA Morning Show. Have a good day.
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4: Well, good morning, everybody. It is the TNA Show, Tommy and Beth. Beth, good morning. Welcome back.
5: Thank you. It's nice to be back.
4: How was your, we're back in live and ready for action. How was your vacation out in Cali?
5: It was pretty good. It was decent.
4: You you went to your, K-pop or whatever the F?
5: Oh, my gosh. I can't believe how much money those people make on those shows. The whole venue is packed, right? Yeah. 50,000 people in this venue.
4: Yeah.
5: And practically everybody had these lightsaber things to, like, you know, move around during the show.
4: Yeah, yeah, yeah.
5: Those were $64.95.
4: Holy crap.
5: And you multiply that by almost 50,000 people. I feel like I was one of the only ones to not have that thing in my van. Because I thought it was ridiculous. Who's paying $64.95 for a lightsaber?
4: Yeah, I mean, who knows? Was it like a styrofoam thing?
5: No, basically it's a light that goes off with the show. So they control it and goes to red, blue, green, whatever.
4: Yeah.
5: And it's their version of, you know, people don't smoke nowadays, right? So it's their version of a lighter. And it's like lighting up the show. Yeah, you know? And then you think every single person at least bought one thing at the concession stand. And the concessions were like $10 for the cheapest thing. So 50,000 people times $10, you're making $500,000. Or high, like $500,000 at the minimum on concessions alone at that venue.
4: Meanwhile, some people went there to hear the music and enjoy it. Beth's all up in the ledger and like, let me see your books there. What's going on? You take this, multiply by that.
5: And I was paying more attention to the security guard down below. He's like rocking out. I'm like, wow, that's a cool security guard. Everyone's like, oh my gosh, it's this Jamin guy. I'm like, Jamin? Like, I care, but everyone's like, isn't he hot? I'm like, yeah, he has great hair. I want to know who his hairstylist is. That's about it.
4: Oh my God. So, musically, were you able to choke through it, or?
5: So, for a lot of people, even if you don't like the music, the stage performance was there.
4: Yeah.
5: So, it was a lot to see.
4: Remind me, is K-pop a genre, or?
5: It's Korean pop. K-pop is Korean pop.
4: It's not a band, it's a genre.
5: It's a genre of music, right, yeah. Okay. And the band itself is BTS.
4: Okay.
5: And they were actually on the AMAs last night, so if you watch the AMAs, you probably saw them.
4: I gotcha. Is anybody watching that anymore? Does anybody really care?
5: Well, I think a lot of people, because they were giving away a free trip if you watched last night.
4: Okay, got it.
5: But it was a K-pop trip.
4: So where'd you have to go? Like Korea?
5: No.
4: Hey, going to Korea.
5: No, they're in Vegas doing their residency right now. Yeah.
4: Got it.
5: Yeah, but that wasn't the show I wanted to see. I wanted to go see Bottle Rock. It was sold out. I tried to get media passes last minute, and they're like, nope, sorry. And then I tried to, like, you know, one of my friends was working the food tent. Not a food tent, but, like, he is a correspondent that talks about food. He's a foodie of the Bay Area. So I kind of said... at the show at Bottle Rock in Napa. And I said, hey, so I'm here if you want to hang out at the winery. Because I figured he'd be like, oh, come on down. I'll get you in.
4: Oh, yeah, yeah. Oh, he tried to play that. Yeah. Hey, friend. Remember me, friend?
5: And he's like, oh, how long are you here? Maybe we'll catch up after the show. I'm like, I leave on Sunday.
4: He'd already given away whatever tickets he might have had.
5: Yes. And then I asked my cousin, who used to be a chef at Bottle Bottle Rock. And she's like, no, I don't want to be anywhere near that. I'm like, this sucks.
4: Well, you got what's Bottle Rock? Is that a...
5: So it's a huge festival in Napa with a bunch of bands. Dave Grohl was out there this weekend. Papa Roach.
4: Did you see him? Did you watch his show?
5: No, I didn't, right? I didn't get to go to Bottle Rock.
4: Oh, I thought you went.
5: I wish.
4: Okay, got it.
5: And like, and then I had a friend who was actually DJing. You know, she's a smaller end DJ.
4: Yeah.
5: And that, like, I tried to get the hookup, but I was just like, I didn't want to put anyone out by getting me in.
4: Got it.
5: So I didn't say out front, I'm like, hey, I'm here if you want to hang. I was just waiting for them to be like, you want to come over to Bottle Rock? But no, that did not happen.
4: Oh, your perks don't work as well as they used to.
5: Yeah. Well, you know, when you're not living in a city like I once did. It was easier when I lived there, but
4: yeah,
5: you know, it's a bummer.
4: When did you get back? Like 11:30 last night or something?
5: No. I got back actually 11 a.m. yesterday because I left Sunday night at 11 p.m.
4: Got it.
5: Yeah.
4: I was wrung out yesterday. I was ready, you know, so ready to get back to work. And
5: really?
4: Yeah, I was like, all right, one more day of doing, you know, chores this, chores that, and, you know, basically, you know, I need a ride here, I need a ride there, I need a ride here, I need a ride there.
5: That sucks.
4: I obviously enjoy that to some degree, but mm-hmm. I'm ready to get back to my routine.
5: Yeah, it's not worth being like an Uber or Lyft for your kids. That kind of sucks.
4: Yeah. Well, it's only one of them, but he's taking on the workload of like two of them. So, mm-hmm. good times. Got my grilling done.
5: Yeah.
4: Got a day doing that, and had a brewery day. So that was nice. I got all checked off the little boxes. Did I go on? I don't think I did. I don't think I went out on the boat this week. No, I didn't. That's not true. Earlier the weekend prior, because our little vacation encompassed two weekends.
5: Yes.
4: So the weekend prior to that, a little boat action, nothing crazy, and then that was it.
5: Was there a big storm while I was away? Because.
4: It rained on and off. I don't know about big storm.
5: Oh, okay, because I see the little carpet cleaners out and all the stuff. And I'm like, did it flood while we were away?
4: Well, you know how this building is. Someone just has to spill a cup of coffee, and, you know, we have to call the flood people in here.
5: It's bad.
4: But, I don't remember a big storm. Maybe if it were overnight or something like mm-hmm. that. But, is what it is. Well, welcome back.
5: Well,
4: thank you. No big fights with any cousins and relatives and such?
5: No. Come on. No. with my sister. My sister told me, she kind of revealed she's not a big fan of Ross. And she's like, oh, my gosh. Yeah, she told me that.
4: How'd she say that?
5: Essentially am dating like my dad. And she's like, I thought you were never going to be with someone like our dad. I'm like, why? Because he's a Marine? Because, you know, my dad was a Marine.
4: Yeah.
5: And it's like, I don't know. She gave me a hard time about that this weekend.
4: She can't not talk. There's no way for her to just not say stuff.
5: And I'm like, you know, he's a good guy. Everyone has their issues, you know?
4: Oh, my God. Something, man. Did she ever, like, have good news? Like, hey, Beth. Your hair looks really nice today. Like, is there any days like that, or is it all constructive criticism on her part?
5: It's a lot of constructive criticism. But on the bright side, she did pay for wine, you know, when we went wine tasting. So there's that.
4: Well, I guess that makes up for being a douche the entire time. Hey, I'm 3,000 miles away from my boyfriend. Well, let me tell you how he sucks.
5: Yeah, so that was interesting. I had to defend that one a little bit. So,
4: you know what? Next time, just ignore it.
5: I know.
4: She wants you to feed back into it. Yeah. Just go, that's crazy. That's an interesting take. By the way, pass the ketchup.
5: Yeah, and I'm like, you two may not agree on certain subjects. And, you know, agree to disagree, right?
4: Who does agree on every subject?
5: I know, right?
4: I don't even agree with myself on a lot of stuff.
5: It'd be boring if you agreed on everything. Yeah. That's for sure.
4: 100%. All right, well, it's good to be back. We'll take a break, get to the early edition of the Entertainment Report. Crazy celebrity passing over the weekend. I don't know how nose to the grindstone you mm-hmm. were. Nah, you're all up in the news anyway.
5: Yeah, I mean, which one are you talking about? Because there were a few.
4: Well, the Kyle Busch.
5: That was a big one.
4: Huge,
5: that happened last week.
4: Right.
5: I mean, he's only 41. He was only 41.
4: Yeah.
5: And I guess he had sepsis all because it started as like an infection.
4: Well, I'm no doctor, but I believe the sinus infection was a byproduct of the bigger issue, which led to sepsis.
5: Oh my God.
4: So he didn't die from a sinus infection, so to say, I don't think.
5: Yeah.
4: I've not read the medical reports or anything, yeah. But I think there's something else going on, which led to the sinus infection, which ultimately, obviously, got the better of him.
5: Well, and then everyone's talking about his final words after he won recently. Like, oh, you know, you got to do it because you just never know when your last race is. And everyone keeps repeating it. It's like, did he know? Did he know? No, he didn't know.
4: It's bad enough. Why do we have to do that? Why do we have to do that?
5: The whole thing is very sad. But did you watch the ceremony where his child and his wife were out there and they're like, you're part of the racing family? I kind of wondered, you know, he wanted to bring his son into racing. So who's going to do that for his son now?
4: Well, you know, he's surrounded by people in the NASCAR world. Yeah. So I'm sure that he will get the tutelage if that's something that he wants to do. Because, you know, you can want your kid to do a thing, but if they're not like into that whatsoever, you're not getting them into it.
5: Yeah, that's true.
4: So maybe he wants to follow in the old man's footsteps. And if he does, that would be cool. And then one day down the road, we'll see, you know, little Kyle Busch Jr., or whatever his name is, and if not, you'll do something else amazing.
5: And the really, like, the sad situation, I mean, it's sad because he's young, but, you know, he just won an $8.5 million lawsuit, and he can't even enjoy.
4: Kyle Busch did?
5: Yeah.
4: That's a Tuesday for him, $8 million bucks.
5: But it's like, he sued Pacific Life Insurance Company, and, you know, he didn't even get to enjoy the fact that they settled and that he won.
4: Right.
5: Because that just happened in March. We are in May. So 2 months.
4: Wow. Crazy stuff, man. All right. Well, let's get rolling. We'll take a break. The early edition of the Entertainment Report coming up in just a couple of minutes.
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6: 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Just a reminder, Exodus Road Bridge over Chapel Creek in Georgetown County remains closed for repairs. If you see an accident or have traffic news we need to know about, pull over and text us at 843-626-WAVE. 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From the Axelrod and Associates Traffic Center, Scott Axelrod, I'm Trip West on Wave 104.1.
5: Your Wave 104 forecast, you will see a few clouds out there. High of 83 this evening, partly cloudy, and a low of 76.
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1: When you think celebrity, would you ever think, they're desperate?
2: It depends on the celebrity. I don't think you can paint them all with the same brush.
1: Yeah, there's one particular celebrity you would never think would be desperate and an outcast, but today he's showing that he's desperate to get into an event he can't go to, and it makes no sense because this guy, everyone knows.
2: All right.
1: So we'll get to that story. We are going to start.
2: Kind of like you going into the Bottle Rock.
1: Trying to go. I mean, I probably, if I really worked hard enough, I think I could. But I didn't want to, like, stress anyone out.
2: Right, right,
1: because I understand, like, I understand working an event, and I hate when people stress me out on events. So I wasn't going to do that to my friends. Anyways, we are going to start out with the very sad news about Kyle Busch. He, you know, passed away at the age of 41. Everyone was, you know, wondering what happened. Well, it has come out that he had severe pneumonia, which progressed into sepsis, according to his family. Mm. Before being hospitalized, you know, he, you know, became unresponsive at a race that he was working. He was, like, at a North Carolina racing simulator at the time. Mm. And there was a 911 call that caller that actually claimed, hey, you know, he's been coughing up some blood. He's not doing well. Can you help us out? Send an ambulance. And that's how this all stirred up. It's very sad. And I guess everything, he was battling it for quite some time, this severe pneumonia. And they said that it was very rapid, the symptoms. Once he got to that point, it was just too far gone, which is very sad.
2: What's crazy is, you know, he has access to medical staff at all times. I mean, there's big money investments in this guy, so I mean, and I don't know how it works. I just assume that, you know, their medical staff, like, at his fingertips at all times, you know?
1: Yeah.
2: And, you know, even for something that he might be, well, it's just a headache. Oh, it's just a sinus headache, da-da-da-da. And you would think that they would, well, it could be something more. Let's look. You know, they're always kind of, you know, exploring a little bit more. Well, let's run some tests.
1: But he kept pushing himself through it. He's like, it's fine. And you know how he was young, 41's young. He probably thought, I can do it. I'll push through.
2: Right.
1: And they probably advised him against it. But weren't they also giving him some sort of shot during this time period to keep him going?
2: I heard the audio that during a race where he asked to have the guy standing by that he's going to need a shot.
1: Yeah.
2: I don't know how often he was getting that or what, you know, what it was or, you know, what was going on with that.
1: And technically, shouldn't they retire his number because he's such a big name in NASCAR?
2: That's way above my NASCAR knowledge. I don't know how all that works.
1: Yeah, because his car was racing with his teammate this past weekend, right? They still took it out?
2: I would imagine. I didn't watch the race, but there's always a backup driver.
1: Yeah, that's really sad. He was number 33, right? 33, I'm pretty sure.
2: Yeah. My NASCAR knowledge is extremely limited.
1: Yeah. So rest in peace to Kyle Busch and, you know, sending thoughts to his family and friends and fans. It's just so sad.
2: It's shocking.
1: Know? And he was such a good guy. The videos are going viral of how he was with his fans. There's one video where the fan saw, like, I think his wife in the video was like, oh, look, someone's wearing your hat. Roll down your window. And he rolls down the window. And the fan's like, oh, my gosh, it's you. And the fan takes off the hat. They're in traffic. And he signs her hat for her.
2: That is nice.
1: He didn't have to do that. And he did that. But moving on to the American Music Awards. I know you didn't watch it last night. And I'm only going to do the ones that you would know. This is sad. Right. When you look at the American Music Awards and you don't know many people on the bill, that's not good.
2: Well, there's a time when I was in top 40 and, you know, playing all the new stuff, I would know all these folks, but
1: yes. Well, BTS, the band I just recently saw, they actually did quite well for themselves. They were the Artist of the Year, Best Male K-Pop Artist, and Song of the Summer with Swim. Yeah, so they took home quite a few awards. Do you have the Swim song?
2: This is it.
3: Swim, swim, what a funny love your skin.
2: What all that means is the kids like it. That's how they're number one-y this, that, and the other.
1: You know what's kind of cool about this band? Okay, first off, one of the guys in the band, he decided to run the Beta Breakers race and still perform that night. I don't know how he had so much energy, but...
2: Well, when you weigh 95 pounds, you know.
1: Well, maybe. They're ages 28 to 33, so...
2: Damn. This guy did a book report on
1: them. I did. I wanted to know who I was seeing and why I'm seeing them.
2: How tall were they on average?
1: They were probably between 5'5" and 5'9", all of them. Yeah. And there was only one that was fluent in English.
2: Oh, okay.
1: And it was kind of neat at the end.
2: The singer, I would hope.
1: No, I mean, they're all singers. It's like a boy band. It's a boy band, essentially, so they all sing. But at the very end, they each say something to the crowd to say goodbye, and they had a translator translating each and every one of them, except for the guy who spoke fluent English. He just did his goodbye in English. The tour of the year was Shakira, the best throwback song. Any ideas for best throwback song?
2: Hips Don't Lie?
1: No. Black Eyed Peas Rock That Body. Because Shakira had the best tour of the year.
2: Oh, okay. Yeah. Got it.
1: Best Rock Alternative Artist, 21 Pilots. They deserve that. Best Breakthrough Rock Alternative, Somber. Best Rock Alternative Song, Somber, Back to Friends. Somber won. Best
2: Album.
1: Isn't
2: that song I hated? Like, I heard it and it made me angry.
1: It's on our sister station. Yeah, Somber, I Barely Know Her, got Best Alt Album. So they like took them 3 awards last night.
2: Oh, Somber's an artist, not a song.
1: No, Somber, yeah, Somber's an artist.
2: Okay.
1: Lifetime Achievement Award went to Mr. Billy Idol, who had quite a bit to say last night. I'm going to play you a little clip of what he had to say.
4: So to any kid out there who loves rock and roll or any music of any kind, as much as Leon and I do. And if you're inspired to create that sense of freedom and pursue a life of art, then all I can say is pick an instrument, find out who you are, and be it.
1: I agree with that. Pick an instrument you enjoy, right?
2: Yeah.
1: And then you had Darius Rucker, who also took home an award last night for the Veterans Voice. This is what he had to say on Memorial Day at the awards show. It's just a performance.
2: He always says that.
1: It was just a performance, darn. But he was very thankful to receive that award. Mm. Jack Osbourne said he's working on a brand new biopic of his late father, Ozzy Osbourne. Yeah, that's exciting news. Here's what he had to say on that biopic
5: idea. Tons of stuff with, you know, family business things. So I'm working on the Ozzy movie.
6: So you guys are going to do a movie about your dad's life?
5: Yeah, we are full steam ahead. Yeah, we've been in development at Sony for a number of years now. Yeah, script is done. We're just making some final tweaks and hopefully get, you know, director attached pretty soon. And yeah, so we're, it's on and popping.
1: So who would you put as the actor for Ozzy?
2: I don't even know.
1: I can't even think of who would play him.
2: It's hard to say because, you know, these actors go through such a transformation. What's his name? Rami Malek or whatever that did Freddie Mercury?
1: Yes. He looked so good, didn't he?
2: Yeah, I mean, he looked great. But if you just saw him out at Walmart, you would think this guy looks nothing like Freddie Mercury. Mm-hmm. So once they go through that movie magic, you know, who knows what they see.
1: And by the way, the Michael biopic is number one again. Like, how is it always number one?
2: Wait a second. Beat Star Wars?
1: Let's see. Hold on. Let me double check that because last week it was number one still. And I know the Star Wars film didn't do as well as the rest of the franchise. They were saying it bombed compared to the whole franchise because I think it only brought in 82 million or so.
2: Well, I mean, it's got a lot to live up to.
1: Yeah, it does. Let's see.
2: And, you know, it's also the other movies in the franchise never had to deal with the, hey, we don't go to the movie theater anymore. A lot of people are waiting for that to come out potentially online versus going to see it, which I went and saw it this weekend this past week.
1: Oh, you did? What'd you think?
2: I thought it was pretty good, but what you meant, like there's no really substituting for the surround sound. Now, a lot of us have surround sound in our home. And, you know, and it works okay. But when you have surround sound with that many speakers to where it just truly moves around the room through a bunch of different like the speakers that they have in there. There's no reproducing that.
1: By the way, you were right. Star Wars, The Mandalorian, and Grogu. It actually was number one, followed by Obsession, and number three, Michael. But Michael was number one before the Memorial Day weekend. And I just wanted to point that out because I thought it was interesting. Devil Wears Prada 2 was number one for a week, and then Michael took the spot again last week.
2: Aha.
1: So, yeah. I didn't realize this movie would do so well.
2: Yeah, it was pretty good. They spent a lot of time like hand to hand combat-y, which seemed like to go on forever in some occasions. But and then it's a little, this is me personally, a little too many creatures in there, like little tuppety things that they're going to try to sell afterwards. You know, I mean, you can tell they're in the movie because they'll sell merch.
1: Yeah.
2: So that was a little bit annoying, but. So, and I felt the same way about, when I was a kid, and then, the Ewoks were there. I was like, come on, we're watching the Muppets here.
1: Yeah, that makes sense. So globally, over the weekend, they made $165 million, which will pay off their production budget. So they're...
2: Well, it's not done making money.
1: They broke even so far.
2: Right, yeah. And they're not, they're still in the movie theater, so everything else now sounds like will be gravy.
1: Yes.
2: Then it'll come out on video, which it'll still make money as well.
1: It's good.
2: I had to collect that proverbial coin to put it in my collection. Yes, I've seen it.
1: I think I would have seen Michael over that. Why didn't you go see Michael? You've been talking about that for weeks.
2: Star Wars outranks Michael.
1: I still want to go see that, Michael. World.
2: I thought the movie started out really... really good. It's very, very Star Wars-y. And for me, a little bit of a lull, middle end, and then it picked up again. But
1: yeah,
2: that's good. It's worth seeing.
1: And our final story, Prince William. He just did something that was a little outlandish. Did you know he did not get invited to Taylor Swift's wedding?
2: I would have no idea about that.
1: And he was on a show similar to ours, but somewhere else.
2: I'd argue that there are billions of people not invited to Taylor Swift's wedding.
1: Yeah, well, so he was asked, did you get invited to Taylor Swift's wedding? He said, no comment. I'm hoping and I'm sure there might be an invitation around, but we'll see. So as of now, Prince William not invited to Taylor Swift's wedding, but almost was inferring that he'd like an invitation if she's open to the idea.
2: I feel like that really just sounded to me like a friendly stock answer.
1: Is it?
2: Maybe I'll get it. You never know. Because you have to have a response to the question.
1: Is it because, his kids are big Swiftie fans? They want to be at that wedding.
2: That's great. She's, there's only X amount of people you can invite to your wedding.
1: Yeah.
2: And everybody that she invites has people with them.
1: And someone, because someone complained that they were invited to her wedding and told they weren't allowed a plus one. They didn't say this somebody was, but they were furious about it and complained online that they weren't allowed to bring a guest.
2: Oh, don't like that? I'm sorry. You're also not on the list. This is that you're invited to our wedding. We're not in, this isn't your event. This is ours. But here's what we have.
1: But this person doesn't know anyone at the wedding, so they're going to be lonely.
2: Okay. I went to McDonald's by myself. I was just fine. I don't need, do you have to have a sidekick with you?
1: Well, in the notice online from this individual who remains anonymous, they said, it's not right that Selena Gomez can bring her significant other to the wedding and I can't.
2: Oh, my God. Then don't go. For F's sake. It's there's a yes or no answer.

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1: Almost a mandatory invite, like a mother-in-law or somebody close to, you know, the wedding family.
2: Mm-hmm.
1: But when they drink, it goes off the hinges. So when couples make that decision, I bet they have one or two or, you know, a small group of people in mind.
2: Those people are going to still get the alcohol in. You know they will.
1: Yeah, they'll probably sneak it in. But they don't have limitless, like, ah! You know what I mean?
2: Yeah, that is very true. Well, coming up at 8:30, we're going to chat about one late-night talk show host that decided to do something a little out of the norm last week after his show got canceled. So we'll talk about that at 8:30.
1: Whoever could that be?
2: I don't know. Was it Jimmy Kimmel? I don't know.
1: All right, thank you very much, Beth. We'll take a break. Back in a second.
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1: All right, the Conway Riverfest is coming up on June 27th. Of course, downtown Conway. It'd be kind of weird if it wasn't there. It's a free family event, food vendors, beer garden, a whole nine, with live music from Slaughter and Vixen. It's going to be a flash from the past.
2: Yeah, it's going to be fun.
1: I've got a bunch of neighbors who are super excited to go to that one. So that'll be a good time. So join us out there. I guess we'll be out there. Are we doing the all-day thing out there again, or how's that working?
2: Probably we'll be out there all day.
1: Paddle races, kid zone, golf cart parade. Got some cornhole going on. And then fireworks at the end of the night at 9:30. So big night in Conway. They know how to throw down up there. Over there.
2: Yeah.
1: I'll say over there. It's like just up the street. But yeah, man. Conway does a great job.
2: Yeah. From Night Ranger to this. That's amazing.
1: Well, I mean, not just with the Riverfest. I'm talking about Halloween.
2: Oh, yeah.
1: Their Christmas stuff that goes on.
2: And then they did this new thing this past year where people were, there were musicians playing on porches in downtown Conway.
1: Oh, really?
2: And houses. Yeah. It was kind of cool.
1: Look a little, the downtown area is like a little Hallmark area.
2: Yeah. And what was it? They also did a special thing for Valentine's Day, too, downtown.
1: Oh, is that right?
2: Mm-hmm. Huh. Gondola rides, remember?
1: Oh,
2: they had one gondola.
1: Yeah. Well, hey, you got to start somewhere, right?
2: Yes.
1: At least they tried. Zero gondolas in Myrtle Beach.
2: I know. We should have a gondola here.
1: So join us out there Saturday, June 27th, downtown Conway. I'd say we probably have tickets, but it's free for everybody. Celebrating America's 250th birthday. At Conway Riverfest. Going to be a good time.
2: I heard it was very active when I was gone for bike week, by the way.
1: What do you mean?
2: Here.
1: You know what? Honestly, over, bike week weekend, we kind of sequester into don't leave the neighborhood if we don't have to.
2: Because I was so busy.
1: Just because of how many people out there. And it's young guys like I was when I had a sport bike, doing a-hole things on bikes.
2: Oh, no. It's not that bad.
1: It's exactly what it is. And it's the same way I was. And I was 22 with a super powerful motorcycle doing all the dumb stuff you do on those things.
2: I did.
1: Times thousands of them. And, I'm just like, nope, I'm not going down there.
2: I did see a woman complain about, if you're going to do bike week, at least pull up your pants. We don't want to see your crack. She's complaining online saying, my kids don't want to see your crack as I'm taking them to school.
1: Yeah, you know what? And, parents of the kids in the 70s didn't like bell bottoms. Parents in the 60s didn't like their, cigarettes rolled up in a t-shirt. Old people always bitch about young people's dress.
2: Yeah, that's true.
1: So. That's true. Just kind of the way it goes.
2: And then I saw the Waffle House right near where I live. Someone drove into it. Like, what is up in the past 2 weeks, people driving into these breakfast places?
1: I don't know, man. Quicker way to get to the front of the line? No idea.
2: Yeah.
1: Yeah, so I'm just kind of chilled out, which is kind of what we always do. For whatever reason, living in Market Commons, it requires an act of Congress to get out of Market Commons.
2: Yeah.
1: Just because everything's so convenient right down the street.
2: Yeah.
1: Like, go out and let's go have a quick dinner. All right, we'll just roll down the street because it's too easy. It's right there.
2: I mean, you can walk to everything. That's really nice.
1: Honestly, driving, for us, we have to force ourselves out of the neighborhood. And just to go to Barefoot or something like that, it feels like an excursion. All right, we're getting out of the neighborhood. Then guess what we do? We always end up back in Market Commons later. All right, you want to head back to the hood for a little bit? And we go right on back.
2: Yeah, exactly.
1: Erica and I were out, Sunday? Yeah, Sunday. And went out to grab happy hour meal or whatever. And we were just talking about how in all the places, everybody knows what we want when we go in.
2: Oh, that's not good. That means they're there too often.
1: Too often. You know, and more so about the, you know, the ridiculous amount of money we end up spending unnecessarily.
2: Yeah, no.
1: But
2: you're going to spend less money in your area because, I mean, this is a time to go to the businesses that cater to locals because it's tourist season. So, you know, prices are up at other places.
1: Yeah. Well, it's like, you know, it's like that anyway. But you just got to go on the specialty nights. Like, you know, there's one or two places down there that have $3, you know, beers on certain days.
2: Yeah.
1: You know what I mean? And or half price sushi on this day and you know, stuff like that.
2: Did they have the fireworks going this past week? Because usually they start fireworks for the whole summer, you know, Memorial Day week.
1: We don't do fireworks in Market Common, to my knowledge. There was some kind of festival thing. There were tents put up around the big pond, out, you know, down in the Grand Park.
2: Mm-hmm.
1: I never knew what that was. I never saw what was happening, but they had a bunch of tents up. So
2: yeah.
1: They had something going on down there.
2: So they are still doing the fireworks, but they run June through September across several locations.
1: Yeah, okay, got it.
2: Yeah, so we'll have the, you know, Second Avenue Pier fireworks on Wednesdays in June, and then Broadway at the Beach Tuesdays and Fridays, Barefoot Landing Mondays.
1: Yeah.
2: So we still have the fireworks, yeah.
1: I'll throw this, because I've kind of been kicking around the idea of maybe, because I've taken several years off of doing fireworks, because they're kind of a pain in the ass. And then we're in the city, there's fireworks issues, mm-hmm. You know, we're technically, you know, we're in the city.
2: Yeah.
1: But, you know, and so we kind of laid off of buying fireworks. I might dip my toe back into the fireworks world this year.
2: Yeah, you should. Why not?
1: And just as a reminder, if you're a like veteran, I'm not sure if it's probably works for police, fire, you know, first responder too, but like at Phantom, it's half price fireworks for you.
2: Oh.
1: All the time. It's not just a special that runs on a Tuesday here or there. Like, it's half price when you for vets, especially at Phantom. So.
2: Oh, that's good.
1: Yeah, I was blown away by that.
2: Oh, yeah. And then they do have special offers, not like for everyone, too,
1: yeah.
2: As well.
1: Well, I just know Phantom because that's the one I was in most recently. And, you know, you look at the cost of fireworks and it's like, I might as well light up. You know, hundreds of dollars here. And then it's like, oh, yeah, you're half price. So all that stuff is a lot less than you thought it was.
2: Oh, if you become a premier member of Phantom, they say 50% off your entire order of 800 or more. So that sounds like fun.
1: Well, I get 50% off of $2. So whatever it is.
2: Oh, wow. That is a good discount.
1: Yeah. So anyway.
2: Mm-hmm.
1: How do we start all that?
2: Conway Riverfest. And they will have fireworks that night. I think they start up at 9:30 p.m.
1: Yeah,
2: 9 or 9:30.
1: That's what it says right here.
2: Okay.
1: So get all the details at wave104.com. 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
3: 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A portion of University Boulevard between Chanticleer Drive West to Highway 544 remains closed. If you see an accident or have traffic news we need to know about, pull over and text us at 843-626-WAVE. 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From the Axelrod and Associates Traffic Center, Scott Axelrod. I'm Trip West on Wave 104.1.
2: Your Wave 104 forecast. You will see a few clouds out there. High of 83 this evening, partly cloudy, and a low of 76. Got a nuisance animal situation? 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
3: All right, the next night of Myrtle Mania will be this Friday night, Visions Nightclub.
4: Yeah.
3: It'll be a good time. So if you got to make it out to one of the shows, it's the party you can win.
4: And the food was really good.
3: Oh, that's right. I forgot that you went out there because I never saw you.
4: Yes, I went out there. I ate my food. I hung out for a little bit, a few games. And then I was like, okay, I'm done eating. I'm done with a few of the watching the games. I'm going to head out.
3: So you got your free food and bounced.
4: No, I stayed for a little bit. I did.
3: Did you? All right. Maybe you can have a easier way of kind of encapsulating, because the wife, like when I'm talking about it and we're out, somebody asks about it or whatever, and apparently the way I explain it's very complicated.
4: Mm-hmm.
3: Are you able to nutshell what the experience is like?
4: Basically, it's like a game show. You know, it's like watching Price is Right, you know, in person, and you get to be up there, and really it should be on TV too, so I can watch it from home.
3: That's so lazy.
4: Seriously.
3: But then again, it's got like a 90s, 2000s party vibe.
4: Yeah, it does. Yeah.
3: Too. It's it's very interactive and fun, and you can participate if you want. If you don't want to, you can chill out and just, you know, watch it and just be a part of the crowd. Or if you want to get up and do stuff.
4: Yeah.
3: And then, like, if you do win something, you know, it's cool stuff. Like, we gave away an in-home chef last week. Gave away, like, a skydiving trip, fishing excursions.
4: $100.
3: $800 cash. Oh, yeah, yeah.
4: Because I won. But I was not there to grab my $100 cash because I didn't stay till the very end. I wanted to beat the traffic out of there, you know?
3: Yeah, because, you know, there's a competition between us and, like, Riverfest with the traffic. It's just so crazy getting out of there. But it's a lot of fun. It's, you know, it's a two-hour show. And then, you know, afterwards, I mean, it's, you know, the show starts at 7.
4: Mm-hmm.
3: So, you know, you still have the entire night afterwards to go and do whatever. So it's a two-hour kind of fun party game show.
4: Yes, yeah.
3: So with big prizes, too. So go to MyrtleMania.com or any of the socials and find out more. It's a lot of fun. And, next show coming up on Friday night.
4: The group I was with, they were so considerate. They also got an extra box of food. They're like, take this home to Ross. I'm like, oh, that was so sweet of you guys.
3: Nice. Tacos are awesome, aren't they?
4: They were really good. Yes.
3: So, you know, they bring, we get a box back in the green room where, you know, we get ready for the, you know, the show or whatever. And then, you know, just a lot of them don't get eaten. So me as dad of teenagers, I'm like, if you guys ain't, like, just letting these guys sit here, I'm taking them home. And they got crushed when I got home.
4: Yes, and then they came with chips and salsa and then the cookies.
3: Yeah.
4: So nice.
3: Oh, I don't see the chips and salsa and cookies.
4: You didn't see that?
3: No,
4: it was part of the box.
3: Oh, I don't get a box.
4: Oh.
3: We just get a crap ton of those things. You know, I don't eat before I go on and do the show. Anyway.
4: Are they doing the tacos again this week?
3: I believe so, yeah.
4: Oh, even better.
3: Yeah, come on out and get your free tacos and bounce, Beth.
4: I might just have to do that.
3: Yeah. So, you know, full bar, the whole nine, man. It's a really good time. So if you're looking for something new and or different, then join us out there at on this Friday night, the next show for Myrtle Mania inside Visions Nightclub. Next month, going to two nights a week.
4: Yeah, and we'll have tickets all week on all the shows this week.
3: Yep, that is true. So stand by for that. Did you see this thing where Gen Zers are starting to take mini retirements?
4: Yeah, because they think the world's messed up. I get it.
3: So, well, I mean, yeah, I would agree with that assessment, but I just can't go, you know, cross my arms and harumph myself back into the house. Well, so he's still got to make the ends meet.
4: Well, I mean, they think to themselves, why not just enjoy my life now? Because for a lot of these Gen Zers, they don't see light at the end of the tunnel. They're like, well, a lot of companies don't give you a retirement program other than the 401k system.
3: Yeah.
4: And they see, and I can't afford to buy a house.
3: What companies would do that?
4: Yeah, exactly. And I can't afford to buy a house. And I can't, you know, they think about everything they don't have compared to every other generation. So they're like, yeah, you know what? Screw it. Enjoy life while I can. And I get that. I'm on board with that idea.
3: So, yeah, the Post had an article. New York Post says Gen Zers and millennials burned out in corporate America and looking to stop working for a while as part of adult gap years or mini retirements.
4: Yes.
3: Wouldn't that just be great?
4: Well, and here's the thing. I think a lot of the millennials and Gen Zers experienced a little bit of that. Even Gen Xers experienced this and boomers.
3: Oh, yeah. Yeah, but we don't have the, you know, the ability to just say, you know what? I'm just going to go home.
4: It was called the pandemic. A lot of people got to enjoy a mini vacation during the pandemic. Yeah. I was still working.
3: It's not
4: that
3: a great
4: time.
3: Vacation when you're worrying about capturing a life-altering, possibly ending virus. That's not very relaxing. I would not call that a vacation. And oh, by the way, nothing's open for a little while.
4: Well, you still get to enjoy, you know, taking walks every day. Yeah. Well, here, didn't they close down the beach here during that time?
3: I don't think so. I don't think they closed down the beach.
4: Okay, because I was pretty sure someone told me that there was a period of time where things were closed and they didn't want you walking the beach, which made no sense.
3: It's weird. That's starting to get a little hazy. I can't remember all of that. I just remember walking around the pond, at, the big pond, Market Commons, looking at all like green, you know, the nacho hippo. And it's like, oh my God, how amazing would it be to go over there and just sit and have a beer? That'd be so cool, but we can't. When's it going to open? Is it ever going to go? You know, those were bummy times, man.
4: I don't know. I enjoyed it because I got to, you know, just, you got to reflect on your life during the off moment. You weren't forced to be on the go 24/7.
3: Mm. Yeah, there's no forcing with cold beer.
4: Yeah, that's true.
3: But anyway, as with anything else, nothing's official unless you've got a hashtag. And in this, you know, this mini retirement thing also has a hashtag. It's hashtag adult gap year.
4: Yeah.
3: And it's huge on TikTok and thousands of videos of Gen Xers, or not Gen Xers, Gen Zers and millennials, ranting about the hustle culture.
4: And it's true. The hustle culture is there, and you feel like there's no end to it.
3: Yeah. Well, there's not. Well, there is. You know, maybe you're shipped off to the old folks' home or something. I mean, yeah, that's how it's going to end, one way or the other. You're going to get old.
4: And you might as well enjoy traveling now while you still can, right?
3: Yeah. Some people in these generations are moving back in with their parents to, quote unquote, help them. While they're, parents are actually retired.
4: Let's be honest. It's not them helping the parents. It's the parents helping them out. Having free rent? Give me a break.
3: Right. Which is, you know, they're able to stockpile a little cash while they do that, I guess.
4: Or just not spend
3: whatever they have in their savings.
4: Mm-hmm.
3: But I could not imagine having to move back in with my mom. And nothing against my mom, but I don't think she could imagine it either. She likes her space. She likes to visit. Yeah. Hey, good to see you. Hug, da, da, da. Hang out, chat, blah, blah, blah, blah. All right, then. It was good seeing you. Bye.
4: See, that is not my mom. Like, her dream is that I would move back in. She always put it out to me. You know, when I left when I was 18, she's like, you always have a home here. If you ever need to come back, you always have a home. Like, it was to the point where I was at my sister's house, you know, after we went wine tasting, and she's texting my sister, where's your sister? Where's your sister? Bring her home. Bring her home. I'm like, oh, my gosh.
3: Yeah. It's, yeah, we're going to, like, I've got a guy who's graduating this year.
4: Mm-hmm.
3: And I it's, you know, especially during the summer, you know, he's kind of, you know, kind of semi-groany-grown. You know, he's, you know, coming and going mostly as he pleases and doing his thing or whatever. We're going to have that conversation, though. You know, this is your home. You'll always have a home here. but this is not your house. This is my house.
4: Yeah.
3: This is your home, but the house rules still, you know, still, because this dude, I would not put it out like, oh, hey, I'm growing this in my room. You know what I'm going to do? I'm going to knock this wall down and make the room bigger.
4: Yeah, oh, my God.
3: He hasn't said that, but he ain't above it, if you know what I mean.
4: That wouldn't be good.
3: So we gotta have that discussion. Hey, man, this is your home, 100%. But this is my house.
4: Yeah.
3: And the rules still apply here. And they're for anybody, not just you. They are for everybody, but, you know, especially you.
4: Yes. So that's, but it would be kind of cool to have a second house on your property so that you could have your kids hang out.
3: I think the HOA might bitch a little bit. Maybe the neighbors. And, oh, by the way, I live on a postage stamp. So, not really any room out there. He can go out there in the duck coop. It's empty right now.
4: Oh, no. Did the other one die, too?
3: No. He just doesn't really come home, too. He comes back into the yard every now and then, but he's no longer He's outgrown the yard.
4: That's sad.
3: Not really. He's out there hanging with other ducks and doing his thing. Out there socializing, doing duck stuff, which is fine.
4: Yeah.
3: Living his best duck life.
4: But he's essentially a sitting duck because he can't fly.
3: He's
4: so.
3: Literally a sitting duck sometimes.
4: It's not good.
3: So, I feel bad, you know, for the Gen Zers and the millennials.
4: Yes, you should.
3: You poor creatures.
4: Yes, it's very
3: life
4: sad.
3: Life is so tough that you're having a burnout gap year.
4: Life is tough.
3: Mini retirement.
4: Life is tough. You're absolutely right.
3: I'd go crazy. I'm not the retirement type.
4: Gosh, that would be kind of nice.
3: I'm so ready to go back to work. I was so ready to come back
4: really?
3: To work. Just to get the routine, man. I like having my things going on. Things that I'm doing.
4: I guess. I'm very anti-routine. I'm like, go with the flow. What are we doing today?
3: Yeah, I'm going to make a bad retirement. It's probably going to drive me crazy if and when I have, like, God forbid, something medically happens or I can't work.
4: Ooh.
3: I'm going to go crazy.
4: Well, I mean, you'll always be able to work. You can work remotely from home.
3: I don't want to work at home. I can't work at home. I have a whole ass office at the house, and I can't work because somebody's always talking.
4: Yeah, that's why you lock the door. I can do that.
3: So it's been very hard to focus in there.
4: Mm-hmm.
3: Anyway, there you have it. All right, got to take a break. 866-653-ROCK. Lines are open. We'll be right back. It's the TNA Show.
0: 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A portion of University Boulevard between Chanticleer Drive West to Highway 544 remains closed. If you see an accident or have traffic news we need to know about, pull over and text us at 843-626-WAVE. That's 843-626-9283. 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I'm Trip West on Wave 104.1.
4: Your Wave 104 forecast. You will see a few clouds out there. High of 83 this evening, partly cloudy, and a low of 76.
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0: always a lot of stuff going on at wave104.com. You can check out the upcoming concert list and also enter for second chances to win tickets to AC/DC and the Pretty Reckless. 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Mammoth, they rescheduled for August 1st. Rob Zombie and Marilyn Manson. 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Lots of cool stuff to check out there. Let's take a look at, I don't know, is this an old thing of me, an age thing? Maybe it's a been married too long thing.
1: Okay.
0: When it comes to like sexting, I don't think I've ever done that. Like when we moved here in 06, like neither one of us had ever sent a text at all.
1: Oh my gosh, in 06? People were texting back then.
0: Well, I know that because when we moved here, is a little bit of a learning curve because everybody, people we met, friends, neighbors, coworkers, or whatever, but that's all they would do is text. And, kind of like it is now. Yeah. But, we were, I would call someone and then they wouldn't answer. And then they're like, hey, what's up? And I'm like, well, I just called you. Why don't I? And this was kind of when texting was a pain in the ass because, the letters were on the numbers and you'd have to, if you wanted, you'd have to press the 5 3 times to get to an L. It was harder.
1: They also had the websites that were available, text to phone. A lot of people would go on the web and text people that way.
0: This is still new to me. I don't know. So it was a little bit of a learning curve, but obviously we had already been married for a while or whatever. So any of that kind of horniness was never kind of, it wasn't through texting. I'll say that.
1: Well, who would want to text that kind of stuff? Because you never know who's going to get a hold of your phone messages.
0: Yeah, nowadays, man. I can't have anything outside the lines on my phone because my phone's kind of open game for everybody, to jump on there and look. So I can't have nothing on there.
1: Yeah.
0: Mm-mm. But apparently there's a thing as normal sexting habits and maybe some abnormal sexting habits.
1: I think sexting in general is not normal. It does not make sense. Do you want to put yourself in a vulnerable situation where someone gets a hold of those messages and throws it out to the world? Look at this funniness that I saw my message today.
0: That's true. But you wouldn't expect that from your significant other.
1: Are you kidding me? People do it all the time and take screenshots of it, and then they pass it around to all their friends, say, can you believe he said this is so funny?
0: Oh, yeah, like with your texting, not your sexting. Maybe it's different for girls or whatever, but, you don't want to send your wife's boobs to your buddy.
1: Yeah, you would hope. You
0: don't want him to see her in that light.
1: You would hope, but I'm sure there are people that do that.
0: I'm sure it's happened or whatever. I don't know. That would be that would be foreign to me. But you're right. Like, your conversations, you have to worry about what you're texting, especially, if you're at odds on a situation, you got to really be, pretty bland about your text because you're exactly right. Screenshot. Can you believe he texted me?
1: Pretty much don't text anything that makes you look bad.
0: Right. Yeah. Because they can go back in text messages buried people in court.
1: Yeah, they do.
0: So, you definitely don't want those. But, all right, so texting habits, normal or not normal? Just sending a regular nude photo.
1: That is not normal.
0: Normal? You say abnormal?
1: That is not normal. I mean, I'm sure it's normal for nowadays, but it's not normal because if that photo gets into the wrong hands, you're screwed.
0: Yeah. Believe it or not, I mean, it's right on, like, a 50... It's only 49% of people said, yes, that's normal. I would have thought it's more normal than that, though we don't do it. I would think that more people do than don't, and apparently, according to this data, not the case. And less than half of the people are not sending nude photos back and forth to each other.
1: I need to know if it's the older generation or the younger generation sending the photos. Because Gen Zers, they don't like alcohol, and they're not much into sex anymore. Like, there was that survey. Don't you remember? They're like, they don't need a partner. They'd rather be single and enjoy life.
0: Mm. Hey, man. It definitely brings challenges. And if you're happy in your space, then it is what it is. Have you ever received a nude photo? What do you think is the majority say yes or the majority says no?
1: I would say the majority says yes. I would say. And a lot of people get those photos and they don't want them and they get them.
0: Oh, yeah. I forget about the D-pics and dudes sending those.
1: Oh, wow. So I was looking up the information on that. It says that there's a high amount of people within 18 to 24 range that send nude photos.
0: Oh, okay. Yeah, because 61% of people in the survey said yes, they have received a nude photo.
1: Yeah.
0: I guess, is this someone that you're, and obviously there's no answer to this, it's just raw data here. But, like, I would think that you're at least, like, dating and maybe even have a sexual relationship. Like, here's what you'll get tonight. You know what I mean? Not versus, like, hey, here's my twig and berries. Do what you will with it.
1: I don't know why you'd want that.
0: Yeah, and I don't get the mentality behind, as a guy, doesn't seem like a good idea. Of course, I'm not raising any eyebrows with what I'm packing anyway, so maybe that's why. But, like, you know, chicks get that anytime they want to. And we don't, it's not as awesome as, like, naked girl. It's like, ew, guy.
1: You know, what's really disturbing about this whole young adults sending out the nudes, like 18 to 24, a third of those people in that age demo are the ones sending out or sexting with nude photos. And I feel like they do that because they don't remember a time without technology, without having access to computers and texting and all that. And if they didn't live with social media 24/7, they wouldn't be doing this.
0: Yeah, that's true. That's true. And it's only going to get easier, I guess, as technology continues to advance. All right. So the question here, when you take a sexy selfie, do you crop your face out?
1: Oh, who does that? That's creepy.
0: Well, so for the worries that you were talking about with the photos being sent around, if it doesn't have your face, is it really you?
1: Well, I guess is the idea. Nowadays, they're using AI programs to... That was a big thing a few years ago. There's a documentary on this one guy that was using, you know, people's faces and putting it onto other people's bodies and claiming it to be that person. So, I mean, you're not going to get away from that regardless.
0: Right. I guess, you know, those are some fakes. Those are out there on the Googles too.
1: Yeah.
0: Especially if you Google a celebrity nude, in a lot of cases, it'll be that person's face on a body that ain't hers.
1: That's sad.
0: 35% of people actually do crop their face out if they do end up sending a sexy time picture, which I feel like is smarter than not.
1: Well, I mean, they could just put a mask on the face, I guess. It just looks weird. So you have a full body and nothing from the neck up. That's weird.
0: In the event that the photos leak, it's not 100% provable that it's you at all. Next question. Do you actually like receiving naked photos? Do you think the majority of people said yes or no?
1: I say no.
0: It's wrong. Almost 60% of people said yes, or at least under the right circumstances, but apparently most people like receiving them.
1: Really?
0: Which is weird because the data before, have you ever sent one, less than half say yes.
1: Mm-hmm.
0: But, you know, more, you know, 60% of people say they like receiving them. I guess it's a nice, like, attaboy. Like, oh, hey, look at me, I still got it.
1: Yeah, I can see that. It is an attaboy.
0: Right. Because you don't get those all the time, I wouldn't presume, unless you're like smoking hot chick who just gets nothing but D-pics in the inbox.
1: It just seems like such a waste. Why would you want to do this?
0: You never, like St. Ross, just one boob or anything?
1: No.
0: Like, oh, here's my, or just cleavage, like, here you go.
1: No, I've received a lot of photos in my past, but I don't necessarily, I think it's weird. It's like, really, why? Did I ask for that?
0: Well, yeah, but like, just to get Ross all jazzed up for later, you know, like, hey, guess what's happening tonight?
1: I don't know. While he's at work, who wants to receive that kind of thing when you're at work?
0: Every dude. Like, maybe. If I got a boob right now, and I'd be like, oh, she's thinking about me. Oh, look at that.
1: But there is a study that says sexting ignites dopamine, the happy hormone. So that's why people are all about that.
0: Yeah. Too much of it, like, would it just be frustrating?
1: Yeah, I don't know.
0: Like, it go, because it's cool, but it ain't the real thing, you know?
1: Yeah, so, no, it's not.
0: Anyway, well, I guess I'm behind the times on all that crap.
1: Me too. I think it's a waste of time.
0: I'd rather just wait and then attack when she gets home. So anyway, so there you go. Depending on what your sexting habits are, there's the info to let you know. Are your habits normal or not? We'll take a break back in a second.
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0: back in the process. It was a nice, long, much-needed vacation, and now ready to get back to the rubber on the road. We're going to have some Myrtle Mania tickets for you here coming up in just a little bit for this Friday night show. So if you're looking for something fun to do to get the weekend started, we'll have those tickets for you here coming up very soon. Beth, through her long journeys to San Francisco, right?
1: Yeah.
0: And you said that you got to ride in one of those, like, cars with no drivers in
1: yes.
0: it. It's like is it Uber? What is it?
1: It's a Waymo, okay. A driverless Waymo, and it was actually a better driver than me.
0: Well,
1: it
0: doesn't take a lot.
1: But I don't agree with how it would pick up and drop off. It dropped me off and expected me to, like, jump out into traffic, and I'm like, no. So I had to wait for, you know, basically drop me off in a very unsafe area. And I'm like, no, I'm not getting out of the car right now.
0: Unsafe traffic-wise?
1: Traffic-wise, okay. Where if I opened my door, I would have been hit by a car.
0: Oh, God. Couldn't you get out on the other side, or were you like in the middle lane?
1: I mean, I could have done that, but I mean, I waited until no one was coming, and then I just jumped out of the car.
0: Was there like some kind of hurry-up thing? Like, hello, you're here. Get out.
1: No, it doesn't even talk to you. I was very disappointed. I thought it'd say, hello, I am your driverless car. They need a voice like Siri to, you know, say hello to you as you get into the car. I don't know why they don't.
0: Why, do you need an ego boost or something?
1: Well, I just want something.
0: Kind of acknowledgement that you're in there.
1: Yeah. Like, hi, I am Waymo, whatever, you know, you want to call the car. I'm Waymo, you know, Junior. Welcome to the ride. How are you doing? You know, just like interaction. Come on.
0: So if you're, like, you're in there, and let's say that you no longer want to go where you're supposed to go, like, you want to get out at this place we're passing right now.
1: Oh, yeah. You can adjust the ride while you're, it's just like Uber
0: like
1: or Lyft.
0: Like an app. You just adjust and say, hey, drop me off here or whatever.
1: Yeah, it's just like Uber or Lyft.
0: Got it.
1: Mm-hmm.
0: It, like, once you're in, and I assume the doors lock as the vehicle starts to move, correct?
1: Yeah. I didn't try to open the door, so I have no idea.
0: That's my big rub with this thing is, like, if I want to get out, I want to be able to get out. Like, if I, you know, it's locked. And there's no way for me to override the locks. Now I got
1: that's
0: a problem.
1: That's an issue. But then they do have a button, a customer service button you can press while you're in the vehicle.
0: Right.
1: And say, hello, I can't get out of here.
0: Yeah, I can't wait for whoever in Bangladesh to pick up on that one.
1: I know, right? And, well, I thought it would drive me into, I don't know, I don't trust it. I'm like, is it going to drive off a cliff? Is it going to drive into an area it shouldn't? All in all, it's been good. You know, it was a good ride, but I asked my friend if she had heard of any recent accidents with Waymo, and the only recent one was it hit a cat, and the cat didn't survive.
0: Ah.
1: Which is sad.
0: Very sad.
1: It can't see the animals, but it can see the people and the other cars.
0: Well, it probably weighs the safety of the passengers more so than a cat running out, because maybe it could have avoided the cat, but killed everyone in the vehicle while avoiding the cat.
1: So maybe it makes
0: that kind of decision or whatever. I know that if you don't, like, they'll jump, somebody will come over the speaker, like, if you do, like, you don't have your seatbelt on.
1: Oh, really?
0: Yeah, I saw a video somewhere where this girl was in the car or whatever, and she's, shocker, taking a video of herself. You never really see that, but there's a girl doing some kind of a video of herself. And, all of a sudden, over the speaker in the car goes, hey, this is Todd from Waymo. We just need you to go ahead and put your seatbelt on, please. You know, so they'll chime in if there's some kind of issue with that you're not complying.
1: Well, and I thought it was interesting on the actual steering wheel, there's a note that says, this is, you know, the entire time Waymo is in full control of this, you are not supposed to move the steering wheel at any point.
0: Why is there a steering wheel then? Why is that even necessary?
1: Exactly, right? I almost feel like I could have gotten in the seat of the driver.
0: Right.
1: Like, do people? I mean,
0: yeah, why? I mean, that could be an extra passenger. I'm sure there's a reason. I'm just wondering why a steering wheel at all?
1: Yeah, I mean, they do have those new carriage vehicles. It's very similar to Waymo. It drives you around the city, but it doesn't have a steering wheel. It doesn't do any of that. You just get in and it drives you around.
0: Zips you on around. Mm-hmm. Huh. How long were you in it? How long was the journey?
1: It was 18 or 20 minutes.
0: Oh, wow.
1: Because it didn't know how to... I mean, it took the longest route possible to get me to where I was going.
0: Oh, yeah.
1: That was annoying.
0: That's probably because it uses a Waze or something like that.
1: Yeah.
0: Or some form of that. And it says, oh, traffic is busy over here. We're going to go this long-ass way.
1: Mm-hmm.
0: Because you get that with Waze every now and then, too. You know, if you're... Especially if you're in an area that you're kind of familiar with. And it's like, why is it taking me this way? This is dumb.
1: Yeah, yeah. And then it almost ran a red light. And I was joking with my friend. I'm like, oh, if it ran the red light, who gets a ticket? Because, I mean, the company, I guess.
0: It wouldn't be you.
1: Better not be me.
0: Yeah, exactly. So other than that, no issues, about anything?
1: I mean, I enjoyed it. I know Ross wasn't a fan of me driving in the Waymo. He's like, oh my gosh, you put your life on the line to get in that thing. And I said, I'd put my life on the line with an Uber or a Lyft. And he's like, well, at least there's a human being responsible. That's a computer program.
0: Well, I mean, depends on who the human being is.
1: I know, right? So.
0: Well, that's cool. I guess they're all over Atlanta now, so I guess it's a matter of time before we start getting Waymos here.
1: Oh, it's good. I think it'll be a while before we get them here.
0: You don't think there's enough demand?
1: Especially
0: for our ocean, folks town wanting to go to dinner or something.
1: Yeah, and we are a tourist area. Usually they're going to go to the main metropolitan areas before they get to us.
0: Yeah.
1: You'll see it in Charleston before Myrtle, I think.
0: Everything's going electric. I saw there's an article out that now Ferrari has unveiled its first electric car. And it's a sweet $640,000. Well, you know.
1: Oh, my gosh.
0: Maybe that's standard Ferraris. I don't know. Especially a new Ferrari. But,
1: I don't know about that.
0: Yeah. And it doesn't even look. I mean, there's a picture of it. It doesn't even really look that cool. It just looks like, these. You know, it looks like an electric vehicle, but you know, in a sporty mode, but just looks, you know, doesn't look ferocious. It just looks like it's a sleek electric vehicle.
1: So, you know, a standard brand new Ferrari lower end is about $247,000. So the fact that what you're quoting me is $649,000, that's insane.
0: Yeah, it's
1: and it doesn't make sense because the electric vehicle is not more environmentally friendly, because it's not. The batteries are not environmentally friendly.
0: I don't make enough to really consider and contemplate what my usage on, you know, or why I would get a Ferrari. But I feel like when you get it, when you have something like a Ferrari, like you want to be, it's a driver's car.
1: Yeah.
0: You know, you want to, you know, you want to go through the gears. You want to do, you know, it's like a race car on the street, really, is what it is. And you want to be in more control. Maybe you are. It's just, it's electric now. But then that, you know, it's got that really cool, you know, sound to the motor. It doesn't even have, you know, why would you get that without that part?
1: It just seems like a waste, you know, spending all that money for, exactly. If you're not controlling the vehicle, what's the point?
0: Yeah. Well, I mean, maybe you can control it. Like you can control other electric cars. It just, I don't know. Doesn't seem as sexy as the gas powered cars.
1: And okay. So there are quite a few vehicles now in 2026 that now do facial recognition. I was watching a video of this guy complaining about his car because his car pulled over on the side of the road because it said he was dozing off. Which, I mean, I guess it's a safety feature, but do you want your car telling you sit up and look straight? Otherwise, I'm going to pull you off to the side of the road because you're not a good driver.
0: Yeah, I don't need all of that.
1: Yeah, that's now a feature on 2026 vehicles.
0: Apparently, the in this Ferrari, it's got a top speed over 310 kilometers per hour. Mm-hmm. I don't know what that means in freedom units, but fast. And then it has a 4 electric motors, one for each wheel.
1: Oh, that's interesting.
0: With 1,000 horsepower.
1: But what are you going to need that for? You can't, unless you're going to a racetrack, you're not going to need that.
0: I hope you get some tickets. If you, I could really use some more tickets now.
1: Yeah.
0: Especially, I could really use a careless and reckless.
1: And what is going on with nowadays? Okay, so I guess there's an uptick in people doing street racing in Myrtle Beach. Did you know that this past week?
0: No.
1: I just, I didn't think that was a thing. Last night, I heard someone street racing down my road. I'm like, how are they getting away with it without the cops pulling them over?
0: Like, you heard two cars racing, or you just heard one going fast?
1: I mean, it was a lot of noise last night. And yeah. I look at Ross, and Ross is like, it's fine. It's fine. They've been doing street racing all week during bike week. And I'm like, it's bike week, not car week.
0: Yeah, I don't know. I don't know. My kid got pulled over like several times. It's fine each time, but one time, they want to get a look inside the car. They see teenagers in there. Somebody must be up to something. One time he pulled past the stop bar, like his wheels were on the other side of the stop bar. He got pulled for that. And they let him go or whatever. Then one time it was like, oh, your license plate cover is covering the sticker.
1: Oh, gosh.
0: And like, oh, can't clearly see it. So they were out there, doing a lot of that this weekend.
1: And did he get a ticket that he actually
0: zero
1: has to
0: tickets.
1: Pay?
0: No,
1: oh, no,
0: zero tickets.
1: Oh, well, that's good.
0: So he was, lucky in that regard. But he's been pulled more times maybe than I've been pulled in my life.
1: Oh, my gosh. Is it because he's just young? They're like, well,
0: young
1: we're sick
0: dude.
1: Of the teenagers.
0: Yep, young dude. They want to get a look in there and see what he's up to. And he wasn't up to anything at all times. So he's not gotten any tickets so far. As many times as he's been pulled, which is kind of surprising.
1: That's not good.
0: But anyway, I got to take a break. 866-653-ROCK. We'll be right back. It's a TNA show.
2: 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Look for heavier traffic volume on International Drive at River Oaks, Carolina Forest Boulevard at Postal Way, and some roadway construction on Bypass 17 between Harrelson Boulevard and Highway 77. From the Axelrod and Associates Traffic Center, Dot Axelrod. I'm Trip West on Wave 104.1.
1: Your Wave 104 forecast. You will see a few clouds out there. High of 83 this evening, partly cloudy, and a low of 76.
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0: Charlie Steele's got your 420 break this afternoon, sponsored by Vape Republic. 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That's Charlie Steele this afternoon. You ever run into somebody who hasn't done something that you would think that everybody has done or had happened to them at some point, and they're like, yeah, I've just never had that happen, or I've never done that. Like simple stuff, like getting stung by a bee.
1: Or breaking a bone. That's a big one.
0: That's me.
1: Yeah, you know what they say. If you don't break a bone, that means you're a very lucky person.
0: Well, no F and F. No one going around, God, I sure wish I'd break a bone somehow.
1: But no, it's not even just that. I mean, okay, you're going to think this is a weird concept, no, and I kind of like concept.
0: No way.
1: They say if you don't break a bone, it's because you have more like inner stuff that you have to deal with than physical pain. So you have more mental anguish that you deal with on the daily.
0: Got it. I'm just amazed on several fronts. A, that you were able to, like, that was researched in such a quick fashion.
1: Well, no, I'm not. I knew this one because, you know, what was it? I want to say 2 years ago, you know, I was reading up on it, on the whole thing, because this guy said, oh, yeah, if you've never broken a bone, that means that you're, you know, you are lucky in one respect, but you're dealing with a lot of mental anguish in your life.
0: Find these mystic gurus for every topic.
1: It's just, it's interesting. Don't you, aren't you curious? I mean,
0: I've just, it just hasn't happened. It's, mm-hmm. It's all no, like, you know, I don't know, universal reason why I haven't broken one. At least I don't think so. It is what it is. I've just been lucky so far, mm-hmm. I guess, is what it is. So, yeah, broken, but now say that, now something terrible is going to happen. But, you know, that's the way it goes. Getting stung by a bee. Who's not been stung by a bee?
1: Yeah.
0: Have you been stung by a bee?
1: Just once in my life, and that was my own fault.
0: Yeah. I mean, when I was a kid running around barefoot, you know, get stung all the time.
1: Yeah.
0: You pull out the little stinger, going about your way, sucks for a little bit, and then you forget about it.
1: Poor bee, though. The bee dies in order to hurt you.
0: I didn't ask for him to sting me. Could have just flown away.
1: Yeah.
0: He decided to do that.
1: Mm-hmm.
0: A lot of people never went to prom.
1: What? Why wouldn't you go to prom?
0: I don't know. You go to one. I mean, it's personal opinion. Some people love proms. I don't know. But, you know, I went to one my junior year, and it was enough for me. It was a lot of work.
1: Oh, my gosh. I mean, I think back to those times as a female, we wanted to go to every prom, junior prom, a senior ball. Like, if you're a freshman, you were trying to go to everyone else's.
0: I just never was the go to the dance kind of guy. I went to some of them, but, you know, you feel like you're under so much scrutiny from the chaperones that are there. Not that I wanted to do anything, but everybody's like eyeballing you and, you know, I don't know.
1: The point of the dance is the photos and the dinner beforehand. That's why you want to go to those events.
0: I don't care about the photos. And I got dinner at the house. So I was kind of lucky, though, in my teen years, staying at my buddy's house. It had everything. And his parents would let us drink. Uh-huh. So, you know, there was really no reason to go anywhere else. In ground pool. I mean, it was basically like living on vacation there.
1: That is nice.
0: So just do whatever we wanted to. Nobody bitched. You could sit on the couch all day. Nobody bitched. You know, that kind of stuff. So we were living it up there. So anywhere else, you know, we had other friends that would go out into the woods and drink. Like, we're going out for a big bonfire. Brr. Like, I'm going all out in the woods. I'm sitting right here at the house.
1: Bonfires are the best. Yeah. Why would you say no to that?
0: I mean, you know, I do like, you know, fires at the house every now and then, have a drink or whatever. But I don't know. It was too easy to sit by the pool and drink when going out in the damn woods somewhere, then having to find a way to get home, then have to worry about the cops coming out and busting it. It's like, it's too much. Sounds like I've been lazy my entire life thinking about that.
1: Yeah, well, I mean, laziness helped you because then you didn't get busted by the cops and then you didn't have to pay a fine.
0: That's true. Although, did get busted once or twice when you go look for a place to park.
1: What do you mean?
0: Well, trying to get down with a girlfriend because you can't do it at her house.
1: Yeah, but they didn't give you a ticket for that, did they?
0: No, they just kind of sent you on your way. Back in the day, now they'd probably arrest you and send you to jail for a month.
1: Mm-hmm.
0: I mean, you could straight up, even if you got into a fight at school, you'd, maybe get suspended today. Now you get assault charges.
1: Yeah, it's getting bad out there.
0: Yeah. So, they got these kids pinned down. Some people say, one person says, I'm 34 years old and I've never lived on my own.
1: Okay, that's weird.
0: I might be that dude, thinking back on it.
1: What?
0: Well, I mean, think about it. I, right out of high school, went into the Marines. Then, as I was getting out of the Marines, I was dating my daughter's wife, and there was a little bit of a gap between getting out, finding a place to rent, to live, to work at my first radio job or whatever. Then when I found a place, she kind of, she insisted on coming with me. So lived with her then. Then when that fell apart, had a roommate for a little bit. Yeah, I've never lived in a place completely by myself.
1: Oh, okay, so when you say the roommate thing, okay, there's only one time in my life I lived completely by myself. And it was a small stretch of time when I bought my condo in Las Vegas.
0: Yeah.
1: It was a good year that I got to live there by myself, and then that stopped.
0: Was that enjoyable, or did you find it lonely? I don't know. It's a part of my life I've never been able to... really enjoy.
1: I liked it. I mean, I had my cat, so my cat was my roommate, I guess.
0: Yeah, I guess so. One person says, I've never been to a wedding. I don't even know how that's possible. Even if it's just family members. Like, how have you never been to, at least one?
1: That's a weird one.
0: So, let's make that our phone topic today. 866-653-ROCK. What's a super common experience that you've never had? Just hasn't happened to you, or you just not got around to doing it, or whatever the situation is. Let us know what that is, and we'll get to your answers coming up. Next, though, the late edition of the Entertainment Report here on the TNA Show.
2: 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Look for heavier traffic volume on International Drive at River Oaks, Carolina Forest Boulevard at Postal Way, and some roadway construction on Bypass 17 between Harrelson Boulevard and Highway 77. From the Axelrod and Associates Traffic Center, Dot Axelrod, I'm Trip West on Wave 104.1.
1: Your Wave 104 forecast, you will see a few clouds out there. High of 83 this evening, partly cloudy, and a low of 76.
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1: Coming up, we will chat a little bit about what Jack Osborne is up to. But we are going to start out with a very sad news about Kyle Busch. Yes, it was, you know, over the weekend that we got the news that he had passed away. Quite a few people were shocked by it because, you know, he's 41. How do you pass away at 41? It started as a sinus infection, went to pneumonia, and then sepsis. But here is the 911 call that was made on his behalf.
2: Can I get an ambulance? I've got an individual that's shortness of breath, very hot, thinks she's going to pass out, and is producing a little bit of blood, coughing up some blood.
3: Is he awake?
2: He is awake. He's awake. He's on the bathroom floor right now.
3: Okay. We got him coming out there. Just nothing else for him to eat or drink. And if he gets worse in any way before they get there, just call us back.
1: It's just so sad. You know, he's so young and...
4: Yeah, I mean, it's the young part and then just the random, like, sinusy. At first, it was supposed to be just sinusy, some kind of sinus infection. Obviously, we've learned since that it was, more than that, something, and then it developed into sepsis.
1: Yeah.
4: Was it flu related? Was it flu?
1: It was pneumonia.
4: Pneumonia? Okay, yeah.
1: Yeah.
4: So, you know, pneumonia, which a lot of us have had. And it's just something that, you know, usually goes away. But for him, I've heard that what might have exacerbated it a little bit is all the G-forces that he experiences in the car going around the track on those high bank angles that they do going around the ovals. And that had...
1: Had he taken a break, he could have made it through.
4: I don't know. I don't know.
1: And, you know, John from Ohio texted us that Kyle Busch's number will be reserved for his son, which is really nice. We were talking about earlier whether or not they should, you know, retire the number, but it's going to go to his son, who, by the way, I had no idea. His son is already racing at 11 years old and has, you know, raced in 150 races.
4: Yeah.
1: Wow. Unbelievable. So he is going to follow in his father's footsteps. So very sad, though, that we lost such... a big name in NASCAR at the age of 41.
4: Yeah, just shocking when somebody goes that young.
1: Mm-hmm. The American Music Awards were last night. I don't think many people watched it, but I could be wrong. It doesn't seem like something that people do nowadays. It's almost like, what's the point of watching all these people pat themselves on the back? But at the same time, it's interesting to see some of the winners. The big winner this year was... the K-pop band BTS, Artist of the Year. They got Song of the Summer for Swim. They also got an award for Best Male K-pop Artist, BTS. Now, some other ones, other categories that you would recognize, the Best Throwback Song, Black Eyed Peas, Rock That Body. Best Rock Alt Art Artist, 21 Pilots. You got Best Breakthrough Rock Alt Artist, Somber. Best Alternative Song, Somber Back to Friends, and also Best Album, Somber, I Barely Know Her. I love this Swim song, the best song of the summer.
4: Well, you say, because you went to a BTS concert out in San Francisco, and you said that only one guy speaks fluent English.
1: Yes.
4: But they're obviously singing in English.
1: Yeah.
4: Do they sing in English all the time?
1: Yes.
4: Like meaning like when they're, let's say that they're in Korea.
1: They were in Mexico City not too long ago. It was sold out.
4: But singing in English
1: it's
4: there as well?
1: English. It's always English. Yeah, that's what they do. Yeah, they're pretty good. I mean, even if you're not a fan of K-pop, the stage performance was amazing. And, you know, their audience is so broad. You had people, kids, like little kids that were like 2 and 3 at the show, all the way up to grandparents were at the show.
4: Huh.
1: And it was sold out. 50,000 people went to go see them. Hmm. Insane.
4: I mean, it didn't sound like terrible music.
1: Yeah. And it looks like Billy Idol received a Lifetime Achievement Award last night at the AMAs.
4: As well he should.
1: Yes, here is what he had to say to all of those that want to pursue it.
5: So to any kid out there who loves rock and roll or any music of any kind, as much as Leon and I do, and if you're inspired to create that sense of freedom and pursue a life of art, then all I can say is, pick an instrument, find out who you are, and be it.
1: Yes, inspiring so many. Mm. And then we have Darius Rucker, who got Veterans Voice Award. So those were the recognizable, you know, winners from this past year at the AMAs from last night. Mm. There was something that was a little out of the norm last week that took place when we were on vacation. So we all know Stephen Colbert's last show on CBS was on Thursday, May 21st. Was that Thursday? That was Thursday, right? Yeah, Thursday, May 21st. Mm. And on Friday, May 22nd, he got on cable access in Monroe. Here is, you know, the beginning of his show.
6: Hello. Also welcome. It's time for another edition of Only in Monroe. I'm your guest, host, Stephen Colbert.
1: Yes, Only in Monroe, and that was Michigan. Mm. The reason he did that was before he started on The Late Show with Stephen Colbert, he actually did a test run also in Monroe, Michigan. And he did that, I think, a few days prior to starting up his real show to just test out the waters, see where it went. Mm-hmm. And he had Eminem as his first guest on that trial run. So he figured, what better way to close out my career of doing late night than to close it out how I started, which was, you know, trying my hand at cable access first.
4: Hmm.
1: So pretty good.
4: So what's the premise of this show? Is it anything like the Stephen Colbert show? Oh, is it completely different?
1: It was identical to Stephen Colbert's show. He even had Jack White from the White Stripes, who, you know, is doing his solo career now, as his band leader. So he had all the parts put together, and that was his final show. It's not going to keep running. It was just a last hurrah.
4: Oh, okay. Got it.
1: And then at one point, CBS was stopping people from, you know, the clips were going viral online, and CBS kept doing a cease and desist to anyone who reshared the clips from, you know, that show with Stephen Colbert. But now they've decided to just let it go and let people share the video, which is fine. Like, I don't know why they were prohibiting people from doing that, but they were upset because I guess he's under a non-compete at the moment.
4: Mm.
1: And they're like, we own his show. Stop sharing this. Very odd that they're upset about that.
4: I read somewhere, like, one of the people that were on the crew for that show, the last show, they wanted to, you know, obviously watch the show, and they wanted to have some family members come in and see it, too. And they weren't taking up seats. They were just kind of standing off to the side or whatever. And the, you know, the powers that be on the show, whatever, is like, no, you guys can't stand in here, whatever. So the lead guy on the crew there said, like, hey, if these people can't sit and watch this last show, then we're just going to walk out right now and, you know, there's going to be no show. So they're like, all right, that's fine. You guys stay there, whatever. And some of these people have been working in the Ed Sullivan Theater since, like, Letterman.
1: Oh, my God.
4: So they've been there for a long time. But because they did that, right after the show finished, they kicked them all out, including the producers, and just, like, fired them on the spot.
1: Oh, my God.
4: And it had nothing to do. They wanted to make sure, you know, they said it was nothing to do with Colbert. He's all about family and stuff like that. But, you know, some of the producers on there were, or, you know, the people that were kind of taken over were not very nice.
1: Ugh, that's awful. Very sad. Jack Osborne said he has quite a few projects in the works right now. He was discussing
7: tons
1: that
7: of stuff with, you know, family business things. So I'm working on the Aussie movie.
8: So you guys are going to do a movie about your dad's life?
7: Yeah, we are full steam ahead. Yeah, we've been in development at Sony for a number of years now. Yeah, script is done. We're just making some final tweaks and hopefully get, you know, director attached pretty soon. And yeah, so we're it's on and popping.
1: Yeah, that's exciting. A new Ozzy biopic. I'm ready for it. Question is, who's going to play Ozzy?
4: That was... I feel like hasn't there already been like Ozzy biopics? Maybe I guess not the whole story.
1: Yeah, not like
4: reality stuff.
1: Yeah, not like Bohemian Rhapsody, right? We want a Bohemian Rhapsody type of biopic for Ozzy. I just don't know who would play him. You know?
4: Like I was saying earlier, they're able to kind of change these folks and make them look and act just like, you know, somebody you would never expect.
1: Yes. Well, it is that season. Wedding season is right around the corner. It's right now, technically. And one person who's very close to Taylor Swift has outed her good friend to the world, saying, "I can't believe my invite did not allow me to bring a plus one." I mean, what am I supposed to do? Go alone to Taylor and Travis's wedding? That's awkward.
4: Or not go at all.
1: And then
4: there is a choice there.
1: And this person who has remained anonymous says, "I don't think I'm going to attend because I don't want to go by myself. And I'm not sure I will know too many people there. I mean, sorry, I'm not friends with Gigi and Bella Hadid. I know Selena Gomez is bringing her husband, Benny Blanco. So she has a plus one. But why am I not allowed a plus one? I'm not a single woman."
4: Ugh.
1: Yeah.
4: Exhausting. Then yeah. Don't go.
1: Then, yeah, exactly. So people already complaining about Taylor Swift and Travis Kelce's wedding. And Prince William also mentioned he was not invited to the wedding. He said on a recent show that he was on, they asked him, "Did you get an invite?" He said, "No comment. I'm sure there might be an invitation right around the corner, but we'll see." So as of now, Prince William not on the guest list. And our final story, Brad Pitt said he has no plans to ever get married again. If he did get married again, it would be a third time for Brad Pitt. Did you know that?
4: Yeah, I guess so. Angelina Jolie.
1: Oh, yeah, Jennifer Aniston and then Angelina Jolie.
4: Yeah.
1: Yeah, okay, yeah, it would be. But yeah, he put it out there that marriage is not in the cards for him. Although, you know, he enjoys the new woman he's with, he does not see that as a marriage situation, mainly because he's learned from his past mistakes. So I guess Brad Pitt never getting married again, according to him.
4: Yeah, well, an easy out.
1: And that is it for you.
4: Wonder if marriage will eventually be outdated. People just, you know, they are in these relationships and, you know, it is what it is and go on from there. Like, what's the benefit of it?
1: It's not really a huge benefit, except for your next of kin situation. If, let's say, you weren't married, your next of kin wouldn't go to your girlfriend. It's going to go to your, you know, your mom, your dad, someone of that nature.
4: Unless you have, like, some kind of power of attorney, yeah, or, like, you know, you go that route with it.
1: Yeah. So, I mean, the benefit is knowing that if the person didn't do the proper paperwork, at least your spouse is your next of kin.
4: Yeah.
1: But, I don't know. Other than that, I don't see a benefit. Really.
4: Yeah.
1: It benefits the government more for us to be married.
4: 100%. 100%.
1: And that is it.
4: Thank you so much, Beth. We'll take a break. Back in a second.
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0: 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Got a brand new episode uploaded right after the show today, after a nice long hiatus.
1: Yeah.
0: It was a good time. Therapeutic, even.
1: It was very nice.
0: So, there you have it. You were gone for like a long ass time, almost like the whole week, weren't you?
1: No, I was here Monday, right before I took my flight Monday afternoon.
0: Oh, you went like what, Monday to Sunday?
1: Yeah. So when you took Monday off, I came in that Monday.
0: Okay.
1: Put best oven and did some other stuff to get ready for the holiday.
0: Oh, so you left like Tuesday?
1: Monday at 6 p.m.
0: Oh, okay.
1: I took my flight out.
0: Oh, got it. Yeah. What did you fly out of Myrtle Beach now that Spirit's no longer here?
1: Oh, Spirit never took me to the east or the west coast. It was always American Airlines or Delta or United.
0: Was it a direct flight or?
1: Oh, no, no.
0: Oh, okay.
1: It always has to stop in somewhere. Like, it always stops at a main hub and then main hub to SFO. So I went to Charlotte on the way there and then Charlotte to SFO. And then way back, I went to Chicago and then here.
0: Got it.
1: It's too bad we don't have a direct flight from Myrtle Beach to SFO.
0: Yeah. I mean, well, we're a fringe town.
1: A lot of people from the Bay Area want to visit Myrtle Beach. Let's create a straight shot. That would be amazing.
0: I don't know if we want any of those green-haired, angry chicks over here running around.
1: Yes, you do want those people.
0: It's a little too progressive. I don't think they would like it here, to be honest with you.
1: They would. Why wouldn't they?
0: I don't know. That's a different lifestyle. Just leave it at that, you know. A little bit less mystic here. A little bit more brass tacks here.
1: Hey, there are some mystic places in Myrtle Beach. What are you talking
0: Such
1: about?
0: As?
1: Yeah, I mean, there's crystal shops that you can do.
0: And we got hippie shops.
1: Yeah,
0: sure.
1: See, that is very mystic.
0: Hippies are everywhere, but the numbers in California or in San Francisco specifically are way more heavily on the hippie side there.
1: Yeah, that's true.
0: We might not be sensitive enough for the angry green-haired chick here.
1: Mm-hmm. Yeah, that's very true.
0: So, anyway, well, good. Glad you had a good time, and now back to work, back to the grindstone, Beth.
1: Yes.
0: Our Facebook fan page poll question: we're looking for your super common experiences that everyone around you has seemed to have had happen to them, but you've never experienced it. For me, I've been lucky enough to have never broken a bone.
1: Yes.
0: Even my 15-year-old, he's broken two bones at the same time. But I've never had to deal with the whole broken bone thing.
1: Here's a funny one from Brian. He said, I've never had a threesome. I feel shame, laugh out loud. And then Carlene responds with, I don't know if I'd call that a normal thing to have a threesome.
0: I would feel like less people have had those than the other way around.
1: Yes.
0: But, they're probably more common. And those that have had them probably don't willfully go out and say that they have, especially if it's the devil's threesome, because there's a couple of different kinds of threesomes. One's the devil's threesome. You don't want to admit to doing that.
1: Really? Are you sure?
0: Even if you hadn't crossed any swords or whatever, I don't know.
1: I don't know. Maybe. I've heard guys, talk about the devil's threesome before.
0: The devil's threesome. Hey, if all parties are willing, then, it's whatever.
1: Yeah. Ty said marriage and kids is something he's never done.
0: Yeah. Well, there are ups and downs to that.
1: Yeah, I've never had kids, so I guess I'm on that train.
0: As a dude, and guys tend to lean a little bit more on the perverted side of things. Like it always seemed like, man, but what would it be like, threesome, two chicks? Nowadays, I might be too lazy for that.
1: That's a lot of work.
0: That's a lot of work for the dude, especially there's all kinds of buttons and levers going on that you got to manipulate and all right, making sure this person having a good time. Oh, make sure this person having a good time. It sounds like a lot of work.
1: Too much work. Yes.
0: And sets yourself up for, what would seem like some kind of disappointing performance, especially if it's your first time doing that. And so there's a little bit of a learning curve on how to operate in a dual capacity.
1: Yeah.
0: In a lot of ways. And you might come off as really not being that great at what you do.
1: Oh, no.
0: I don't know.
1: Yeah, you don't want to be in that situation.
0: I've never had the pleasure, but that's what it seems like now.
1: Ooh, just wrote in that this person's never voted for a winner. So I guess never voted for a winning candidate. Here's a good one, though. Never flown on a plane?
0: Wow.
1: Oh, my gosh.
0: Wow.
1: How does that happen?
0: That's a little crap. I feel bad because my kids have not traveled on a plane very often at all. Only a few times.
1: Yeah.
0: So I feel like I've kind of locked them here or something for, you know, a little bit. We don't travel a lot.
1: Yeah. No, that makes sense.
0: Just like the personalities in the home, like everybody likes something different. And we talk about going on these vacations, but somebody's going to drag their feet. Somebody doesn't want to be there. Somebody's bored. Somebody wants to rush through the experience. Somebody else wants to take their time through the experience. So it's, in a lot of cases, it's like a nightmare. Mm. And we just have four different personality types.
1: Yeah, that's no fun.
0: So it's a little rough. Hell, I remember one time we went camping in the mountains, and I got this nice cabin. And the idea was, hey, we got hang in this cabin. We're going to spend like 3-4 days in the woods at this cabin. We'd cook out and grill out and hang out and enjoy the woods. Nope. They wanted to be downtown the entire time.
1: Yeah. So
0: might as well stayed at a hotel downtown.
1: Yeah, you should have just done that. That would have been the better way.
0: That was my idea, but I didn't realize until we got there that somebody wanted to go and shop and tour and this and that. No. This was a camping trip, kind of. It's a cabin trip.
1: I mean, did you at least get a good deal in the cabin? Hopefully you did.
0: I mean, it's fine. Yeah, it was fine. So, anyway, I can't be the only one that has a household like that with everybody is likes different things. One person says they've never drank any soda.
1: Oh, that's good. That's a good thing to never do.
0: I guess so. A lot of the super athletes aren't, even diet they won't do.
1: That's interesting.
0: It's what's weird is you can get super. I know I do. I say you can, but I have. I can go without soda and just be completely fine. But if I have one, I get in the habit really quickly, especially with a diet, something or other. And then every time I check out of the grocery store, it's like, oh, that looks really good and cold and fuzzy. I want, I got to get me one of those. And then, $3 later for a bottle of Coke or Diet Pepsi, whatever, there you go again. Mm. Turns into a habit.
1: Yeah.
0: One person says they've never learned how to ride a bike.
1: What?
0: That is, it's just crazy.
1: Oh, that's not a good one.
0: Right? Even as an adult, they're kind of fun to ride.
1: Yeah, you got to try at least once in your life.
0: If there's, the right kind of paths and things to do around there. But, I get it in a weird neighborhood where there's not friendly to riding, but riding a bike's kind of, even as an adult, still kind of fun.
1: Kenny said, living in a college dorm, he missed out on that experience.
0: Yeah, I never got that either.
1: Well, when you were in the barracks, that was like a college dorm.
0: I guess.
1: Yeah, it is. You shared a room.
0: Yeah. That's true. But it wasn't a college experience.
1: Yeah, you didn't get to go party.
0: Oh, we didn't. We did. We got to go out and do whatever it is. Once we were in the regular Marine Corps, not in training and all that stuff. Mm-hmm. And then we had barracks parties. And I guess so. But it wasn't a college experience, though. I guess as close as you can get to without it actually being there. Well, keep them coming. What's a super common experience that you've never had? Join the conversation on our Facebook fan page. We'll take a break. Back in a second.
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3: 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Look for heavier traffic volume on Bypass 17 between Mr. Joe White and 28th Avenue North, Highway 501 at Myrtle Ridge, and Highway 17 in North Myrtle Beach at Robert Edge Parkway. From the Axelrod and Associates Traffic Center, Scott Axelrod. I'm Trip West on Wave 104.1.
1: Your Wave 104 forecast. You will see a few clouds out there. High of 83 this evening, partly cloudy, and a low of 76.
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2: All right, Wave 104 is going to be at the Conway River Fest. That on Saturday, June 27th, downtown Conway, celebrating America's 250th birthday. A completely free event, got food and vendors and all the fun stuff, big giant beer garden, and then live music from Slaughter and Vixen. So that's going to be fun, plus paddle races, kids zone, golf cart parade, cornhole tournament, then fireworks at 9:30. I mean, my God, what else is there left to do?
3: I know. I mean, it's going to be busy that day.
2: They've got all the bases covered. Is there a person that exists that would be able to be there, like, but early, 10 a.m. for the first part of it and just be there all day?
3: Yes.
2: Is anybody going to be there and do that?
3: Yes. People that are vendors will do that.
2: Oh, obviously.
3: Yes.
2: But, like, does anybody go, can you pull off 12 hours of that just as a person there?
3: Yeah. I mean, there was one guy that was there all day that I remember from the last time. He was hanging out under our tent the whole time.
2: Oh, Jesus. Yeah. Like, he's like the don't go away guy.
3: Yeah. And then, I gave him some waters. He essentially was an employee for a day, even though he wasn't an employee.
2: Oh, my God.
3: He was saying hello to people and helping give stuff away from our tent. I'm like, okay.
2: It's like beet red and exhausted looking, sweaty and smelly by the end of it all.
3: Yeah.
2: It was hot that day, wasn't it?
3: It was very hot. It was to the point where actually one of the promo assistants had to leave early because he was getting heat exhaustion.
2: Oh, wow.
3: Yeah. So prepare and drink water.
2: Yeah, definitely sunscreen. That would be a good sunscreen handing out event.
3: Yes. That's what I was hoping to hand out this year.
2: But nope, we'll come out there with 3 t-shirts.
3: No, we're going to try to get that sunscreen.
2: Some bottle openers.
3: No, some sunscreen maybe.
2: All right, that'll be cool. So anyway, Conway River Fest going on Saturday, June 27th. Go to way104.com for more information. Free event though, which is nice. You'd almost have to get out there early to get the because what's the parking situation? Or do they shuttle folks in? Like, how does it work?
3: I mean, there's parking all throughout the city, but you may have to walk a little bit if you're there late.
2: Yeah.
3: If you're willing to walk, you should be fine.
2: Yeah, I guess so. But anyway, get all the details at wave104.com. Want to solve somebody's life problems here?
3: Oh, always.
2: Got an email here from somebody. As you know, if you run into a crossroads in life, you can always email us at theword@live.com. And we're not therapists or psychologists or anything. We just consider, take our advice like you would that of a good friend that probably doesn't know any better anyway.
3: Hey, we're like peer counseling here. We don't have a certificate, but we can peer counsel you.
2: Sure. we'll give you our take.
3: Yes.
2: Tommy and Beth, I came home last night all excited about my new hairstyle and hair color. My husband freaked out. Mm-hmm. I went from having shoulder-length brown hair to short and blonde. Says we should have discussed the change before I did it. I disagree. Don't think I have to discuss anything about my hair or my body with my husband. He disagrees, says that's what married couples do. He says doing something that drastic is a family decision.
3: What?
2: Is he right?
3: That is ridiculous. It is not a family decision to get your hair done.
2: Well, that's more than done. That's completely changing your look.
3: Oh, my gosh.
2: There's a difference between permission and a discussion,
3: mm-hmm.
2: right? Like, I don't, rarely do I buy, like, a shirt without saying, hey, what do you think about this shirt? Because if she doesn't like the shirt, I'm going to be ridiculed for the shirt that I just bought that I'm probably never going to wear now because she doesn't like the shirt. And I'm fine with that. She's got a better eye for those things than I do anyway. So if it's a corny shirt, then, you know, I need to know that because I don't have best vision and I kind of defer to her knowledge on that. And I don't feel like that's controlling. She has to be seen, though she might not be wearing the shirt. She has to be seen with the guy wearing that shirt. So I just want everybody to be comfortable. It's a partnership.
3: No, but you usually say, do you like this shirt because you want to look good? It's not because if she says no, that you're not going to wear it, right?
2: If she doesn't like shirt, whatever it is, then I probably won't get it.
3: Oh, God.
2: Because you know, it's not that she doesn't like the shirt because it's a personal thing. Mm. I just don't like purple. It's, I'm probably a little more short-sighted than she is when it comes to, because if she doesn't like it, probably 80% of, any girl is not going to like it, and I'm going to like the weirdo. So, not an issue. If I had the ability to change my hairstyle completely, and there's like some kind of style that I really wanted to try,
3: spiky blonde hair again.
2: Yet it's going to completely change my appearance. I'd run it off of her. I'm not asking for permission. But what do you think about this? Is this a dumb look? B, I'm going to discuss it with her. I have the ultimate final say on what my hair, if I really want to do it, I'm just saying, well, I'm going to do it. But I do want to hear her thoughts on it. Right?
3: I guess. I just don't think if the person says, no, I don't want your hair like that. I mean, in that situation, I'd say I'm still doing it because I want to see it. I would love to have my hair like that.
2: Right. And that's what I'm saying I would do. If I really wanted it, I would consult, take what she had to say about it and mull it over and think about, with this new information, do I still want to proceed? In my case, it would be, well, she hates it. I'm not going to be around. I would like to get laid at some point. And it sounds like I'm going to get laid a lot with this new hairstyle. So I'm going to pass.
3: But I don't think you have to tell the person. I think if, let's say you're at the hair salon at the moment and you can't get a hold of the person. Well, and the hairstylist is like, oh, I really want to try something new on you. Can I try it? You're going to go for it, right?
2: Oh, so, I've never had that discussion before. That doesn't happen. No, I don't have much to work with. I mean, not that I'm bald, but I keep my hair short. So there's not a lot you can do with it.
3: Yeah. I mean,
2: I guess I could try to grow it out, but I don't even like the look of that.
3: Here's the thing. I wouldn't expect Ross to call me and saying, say, I'm going to shave my head today. I wouldn't expect him to do that. If he wants to do it, do it. I don't care.
2: So you wouldn't care if he came home and shaved? What if you really, really didn't like it?
3: I'd be like, okay, well, he probably wouldn't like it.
2: Right.
3: And he cut his hair really, really short recently. I didn't like it, but that's his hair. He can do whatever he wants with it.
2: Right. And I guess it boils down to that, too, that, you guys agree to, whatever. It's whatever. And again, for me, it's not permission. I would like to be consulted, though.
3: Consulted?
2: It's like not a mutual thing.
3: It's a respect thing?
2: It's considerate. That's what it is. Considerate. It's not permission. Like, it's your hair, and you have a right to do with it what you want to. But if you are in a relationship with a person that's based on some level on attractiveness to each other, you kind of want that person to sign off on it, right?
3: Do you? I don't know. I mean, it's kind of like years ago, I got a nose piercing and apparently it wasn't good for TV. So I had to take it out anytime I did anything for TV.
2: Yeah.
3: Yeah, because of the glare of the nose piercing.
2: I mean, I get, I'm trying to find the relevance.
3: The relevance is, even with an employer, it's like, what do they say? Something about forgiveness, you go forward with it and you ask for forgiveness rather than permission.
2: Oh, yeah.
3: Yes, that's how I feel. It is with relationships, employers, you ask for forgiveness rather than permission. Can you imagine, Tommy, you're on TV and your boss, you go up to your boss and you say, hey, can I get a nose piercing? I'm getting a nose piercing. Will that affect how I look for your, I mean, would you do that or would you just do the nose piercing?
2: Not because I've worked in TV and you sign a contract saying that if you're going to make any, you know, changes to your appearance, then that has to be signed off on.
3: Yes.
2: Because they're using your image as their product. So, you sign the paper, then... You know, you should not be surprised when they want to.
3: So until the husband or boyfriend in question is paying for the woman to get her hair done, or if there's no contract, she can do whatever she wants with her hair.
2: And again, it's just like I said, it's not a permission thing, but it is considerate to run it by them.
3: Yeah, that's true.
2: I mean, you're a partner, you know, you're supposed to be partners in life. You know, it's not a controlling nature, but it'd be nice to see what they thought about it.
3: Mm-hmm. Well, I don't know, I guess. But I think there are those moments where you just don't have the time to ask. You know, you're in the moment. The hairstylist says, let's do it. Let's do a change. Yeah.
2: How often does that, like, are you ready to completely change your look based on what this hairstylist wants to roll the dice with your head?
3: I mean, it happens every now and again. You know, just one day you decide, I need a change. Oh. And the hairstylist's like, okay, let's try this.
2: I think hairstylists know which of their clients are suckers for, and don't mind being a guinea pig. Like, oh, Beth will say yes to this.
3: Yes. I have done that in the past.
2: Right, yeah. But, you know, the wife, she was girlfriend at the time. And I can't remember if she talked to me about it. I feel like I knew it was going to happen. But when we first started dating, she had kind of long, straight, dark brown hair.
3: Mm-hmm.
2: And she decided, I can't remember if she talked to me about it beforehand or not, but she decided to go blonde. And then the hair was cut short, compared to what it was. It was still shoulder length.
3: Oh, okay. It wasn't like a pixie cut.
2: Right. It was shorter and it was blonde. It was completely different than what she was. And when I first saw it, I did not like it at all. And I like blondes. I did not. Like now, she's been blonde so long, it's hard to remember. It'd be weird to go back.
3: So she asked you ahead of time.
2: It's what I can't remember if she did that or not.
3: I don't think she did. I think she was in the moment and the hairstylist is like, let's try something new.
2: I don't remember being upset that it was different. I think I expected it when I got there that there was going to be a difference. I didn't like it. When I first saw it, I didn't expect it to be that different. Now, did I make a big deal out of it?
3: No,
2: I didn't. I kept it to myself. You know, she's doing... And in fact, I'm a little envious that, you know, and I think I had this conversation with her this weekend because she was talking about hair stuff. And I was like, man, I wish I could just haul off and do a different look for a little while, but I'm stuck with this. It's either this or broccoli cut, the broccoli hair. So, you know, I prefer this. So, you know, when she talks about hair and should I? And I always say, hey, give it a shot. If you don't like it, it'll grow, you know, it'll grow back. You'll take, you know, see what it looks like.
3: I mean, technically, you could do a Brazilian blowout, Tommy, and get your hair super straight.
2: The F is that?
3: A Brazilian blowout. You've never done that? It straightens your hair if you're worried about, like, because the reason you do your hair the way it is because it's curly, right?
2: Yeah.
3: Well, Brazilian blowout makes it super straight. Imagine. And then you could grow it out long.
2: I mean, then eventually the blowout goes away, right? And then you're stuck with it.
3: Well, you would have to redo the blowout every 2 months.
2: I'm good. I grew it out long and it was straight for a little bit. And apparently it looked terrible, so.
3: But Kim just messaged in that she calls BS. Maybe discuss it. Let him know. It's not a huge decision, but it's also not his choice.
2: Well, yeah. I mean, like I said, it's not permission. It's just consideration. Like, hey, I'm thinking about... you know, doing this, that, or the other. What do you think? Okay, I hear that you don't like it. I think I'm going to roll the dice anyway. I want to see what it looks like. I'm going to do the thing. And then, you know, it is your hair after all.
3: Yeah.
2: But to just cold do it and, you know, as a married person, without just at least, and again, not permission, a discussion that this is going to happen. So, he doesn't fall over dead when you walk in the door.
3: I guess.
2: I mean, it's such a major change to the appearance that just letting us be a part of that decision process is respectful.
3: You should like us regardless of our appearance.
2: We do. That's not even the issue.
3: Yeah. I don't know. So. I say she needs to do her own thing. And if he's mad
2: then
3: about
2: don't
3: it.
2: Don't be married. Because that's not what marriage is about, doing your own thing. It's a couple situation.
3: Hey.
2: You guys want only to do your own thing when it applies to you. But we don't get to do our own thing. It's only your do your own thing.
3: Oh, no. I mean, guys can do their own thing, too.
2: Right. But then we got to hear about it every effing day.
3: Yeah.
2: Until that thing is no longer a thing.
3: Mm-hmm. I don't know. I think she should just keep doing her, and you know, if he doesn't like it, well, it is what it is.
2: Hey, hey, married partner of X amount of years, here's my middle finger. I'm just gonna do whatever I want. Oh, by the way, I don't want you going out on Thursday with your buddies because you need to be home.
3: I'm not saying that. I'm saying it's equal. There's equality in that. So it's like if you're gonna act like you can do whatever you want with your physical appearance, they can do the same.
2: Oh, by the way, your shoes look stupid. Those new shoes you bought are stupid. I hate those shoes. And you hear about it every time you have those shoes on. But we're just supposed to learn. See, you have new hair that is your hair that you never talked about, and I'm just going to not say anything else about it at all.
3: I mean, my response to
2: double
3: this,
2: standard.
3: No, there's no double. Like, I would say there shouldn't be a double standard. If she wants to do whatever she wants with her hair, go for it, but expect him to do the same and one day come home with a bald head, you know, and shave his head and be okay with it.
2: Just all I'm saying, not permission, just a small heads up. Hey, I'm thinking about this instead of just a blatant like, hey, you're basically looking at a completely different person now. Hope you like it. If not, you could go F yourself.
3: Because you should be in love with the person and not the look. It shouldn't matter.
2: Then why aren't you dating a hunchback, Beth? I mean, it shouldn't matter as long as you like the person, right? A hunchback, one-legged hunchback?
3: I haven't met one. Maybe if I met one, we would be sitting in a different situation.
2: It looks 100% matter. 100%.
3: No,
2: it's not
3: always
2: everything to it, but looks is what got it started.
3: Maybe.
2: All right. Anyway, if you got a 2 cents, let us know. You can email us, TheWordAndTheLetterAShow@live.com, or message us on the Book of Faces, your thoughts on that particular situation. And we're a split pot here. We're zero help to this lady. But that's pretty common. All right. We'll take a break back in a second.
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4: 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Look for heavier traffic volume on Bypass 17 between Mr. Joe White and 28th Avenue North, Highway 501 at Myrtle Ridge, Highway 17 in North Myrtle Beach at Robert Edge Parkway. From the Axelrod and Associates Traffic Center, Scott Axelrod. I'm Trip West on Wave 104.1.
3: Your Wave 104 forecast. You will see a few clouds out there. High of 83 this evening, partly cloudy, and a low of 76.
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0: you, Target ladies. Is that still a thing?
1: Well, yeah, because the wife goes to Target still all the time, too. So I guess it is.
0: So rare. I'm so rarely in Target.
2: Yeah. Why? Target's good.
0: I mean, I'm not knocking Target at all. It's just, I don't know. It's almost like, to me, going into the ladies' room.
2: Well,
0: like, I'm not really, I guess, welcome there,
2: mm-hmm.
0: but it's really kind of catered to the ladies.
2: No, not, I mean, they do have that section where you can get music and books. That's perfect for guys.
0: Yeah, that's true. It's like the place where we go to while we're waiting for her to be done at Target.
2: Yeah, and they sell electronics, yeah. so you have that too.
0: Yeah, that's true. I guess so. It just feels like when I walk in there, it feels like people are like, where's your wife? You know what I mean?
2: Oh, yeah, that's true.
0: There's rarely a guy by himself shopping at Target. I'm not saying it doesn't happen, but it's more often, you know, women are there, you know, college age girls are there, mm-hmm. blah, blah, blah, blah, or a dude that's being dragged around by his wife.
2: Perfect place for a guy to meet a chick is in Target.
0: Yeah, because chicks want to be bothered and hit on while they're trying to shop or get the hell out of there.
2: I mean, you do it in a really nice way. Let's say you're both in the aisle for, I don't know, face cleanser. And you say, oh, well, what face cleanser do you use?
0: Ain't no dude in the face cleanser aisle, bud.
3: Hey, can you tell me how to use this?
2: What mask do you use? You would be surprised. Those Gen Z guys are all about the face masks.
0: Is that right?
2: Yes.
0: Oh, my God.
2: Mm-hmm.
0: One of my wife's friends has one of those damn masks, a red light mask thing.
2: Oh, yeah.
0: That she put on, and I saw a picture of her with that on at home on the couch watching TV, and I just busted out laughing. It's so dramatic.
2: It works well from what I hear.
0: Same ass face every time I see her.
2: You don't see a difference, really?
0: No, I don't see that much of a difference at all. Oh, my God. And, you know, the wife has, thankfully, she had, at one point was tickling around the idea of getting that ridiculousness.
2: Oh, I mean, it's not that expensive. Why not? It's worth it.
0: Just another gadget.
2: Yeah.
0: The latest gadget is something that sits on the floor and just vibrates. Not a buzzy toy. You're supposed to stand on it. It's a vibrating plate that you stand on.
2: Oh, yeah.
0: That does zero for you.
2: Are you sure it does zero? Because it's supposed to strengthen your bad sections on your leg. The thing that makes you, yeah, I've seen it.
0: Yeah. Well, another thing that's going to sit there. And it'll sit there for a year. I'm like, all right, we're ready to take this over to Goodwill yet? No. It's another thing.
2: If you don't want cottage cheese, you stand on that machine.
0: No, if you don't want cottage cheese, then control your diet and walk around.
2: No, we want to do it the easy way.
0: Got it.
2: By the way, 40% of men between 18 and 34 use face masks. 40%.
0: I've yet to see it. I guess I don't have that many kids that age in my life.
2: Yeah.
0: But anyway, and women don't want to be bothered when they're in there shopping anyway.
2: It depends on the woman.
0: It's not
2: right?
0: The time and place.
2: It depends. I mean, how are you supposed to meet women as a young guy nowadays in Target?
0: You asking the wrong. I mean, sure, they're in there, but I don't feel like they're in the right mind frame. Unless you're like some kind of knockout, good looking dude.
2: So I say in Target or. Doesn't Lowe's grocery store, they do the beers that you can get beer at the grocery store?
0: Yeah.
2: Or go there and meet a woman. Those are the two good places to meet women.
0: It seems like a great idea, but I'm in there to get out of there. Like, I don't want to spend longer in the grocery store.
2: I mean, well then, but is there, I haven't been to the one with the bar. Do they actually have a bar at the front of the Lowe's grocery store?
0: Yeah. Well, and like it's in the frontish, and they've got different brews that you can sit there, and there's tables. It's almost like a Starbucks, but it's beer.
2: See, it's perfect place to meet a chick because you know that she does grocery shopping and she probably enjoys cooking.
0: Who doesn't do grocery shopping?
2: I hate it. I make Ross do it.
0: That wasn't the question. I don't love it either, but I'm in there almost every day.
2: I try not to do it.
0: Yeah, so it would stand to reason that you're not going to go in there and sit at the bar and make your grocery trip even longer.
2: Well, I wouldn't, but a woman that enjoys being in that, you know, grocery shopping, cooking mood, they would hang out at the bar, have a few beers, and then do their grocery shopping.
0: That's an area I would like to hear for a minute. Does anybody, I might say, listen, I've had a beer there too before. Like, it's not like I've never done it.
2: Yeah.
0: But is there anybody that frequents the bar and a grocery store that sells beer, like that goes there to sit and hang out and make conversation?
2: I think lots of people. I'd be willing to say, yeah.
0: I mean, I always see people there, but is it a, you know, is it like a one-off, like a, oh, beer sounds good, or is it like, I'm going to hang out at Lowe's for a little while today?
2: So I've never done it here, but when I lived near Whole Foods, I would go out with my friends and we'd go grab beers at Whole Foods.
0: At the grocery store?
2: Yeah, because they were known for their craft beers and really good food.
0: And you're such a craft beer aficionado.
2: Well, my friends were. That's why I do it.
0: Got it. I'm not knocking it. I'm just wondering if it's a thing that I'm just not aware of.
2: Yeah, I think it is. Hmm. I bet you they have some great happy hour specials, too.
0: You got to pass, like, 20 great bars mm-hmm. to get to the, well, for me, anyway.
2: Well, I think it's also the feeling that you're being constructive, because you're not just drinking, you're going to go grocery shopping after.
0: For me, I'm elongating a process I already don't want to be involved in.
2: That's true. Wait, so you could literally take your beer from that bar area and then
0: walk around the store.
2: Yeah. Oh, that is so nice. It makes it so much easier.
0: Yeah, but when I'm drinking a beer, I'm relaxing.
2: You can relax and do a little shopping.
0: Maybe it's a headspace thing for me.
2: Yeah.
0: I don't know. Let's see if this guy does it. Hey, TNA Show, do you drink beer at a grocery store that has beer?
4: I don't, but I can't remember if it's I think it's either a Lowe's grocery store or it might even be a Publix. They have a bar in there.
0: Yeah.
4: And you go in there and you sit down and then it's right beside the deli, so which is kind of genius if you think about it.
0: Yeah, yeah.
4: They got TVs.
0: Yeah, if you want to hang out in a grocery store, and listen, I mean, it's just not my thing.
4: I don't, but I mean, it's just one way to get in your pocket, and they figured it out.
0: Yeah.
4: I mean,
0: yeah,
4: because I've never seen that anywhere else. But like I said, I mean, you know, you go get something to eat, sit down at the bar, you know, because they got wings and stuff. They got all kinds of food.
0: Yeah.
4: It's pretty ingenious if you think about it. Because drunk people, they don't care about spending their money. You know?
2: Yeah.
0: That's true.
2: That is very true. Now,
0: I do remember if I am being dragged in there and I'm not the shopper, I'm alongside the shopper, the bar sounds like a much better place to be than following somebody around the grocery store. All right, let me know when you leave. I'll be right here.
4: Because it never fails. Like, you go, and Walmart's got where they do it now. They've got where they started changing things around.
2: Really?
4: Like, I go to the same Walmart, I'm like, wait a minute, where's the stuff at? It's not here. So you go to a grocery store you've never been to, you don't got what? No, you know where nothing's at. It's like, what the hell? I don't know where I'm at.
0: I know exactly what you're talking about, because that's why I do my grocery shopping.
4: That's the most frustrating thing, because I want to get in and get out.
0: Yeah.
4: And now I can't, because I don't know anything. So I got to search them down the aisles. I'm like, this sucks.
0: So aggravating. I don't know why they do that, but yeah, you go in, you know exactly.
4: Well, they do that to get your money. They do that because if you know how to go in there and get what you need and get out, then you're less likely to spend more money. But if you can't find what you need, you're going to find something else.
0: Yeah.
4: That's what they do. It's all part of the deal.
0: Yeah,
2: that's smart.
0: It is psychological warfare. You're right. Because now you're having to scan the shelves to find the thing you like. And, oh, by the way, you're seeing these other fine products they'd like you to buy.
2: Yeah, exactly. And you know what? I feel like that.
4: Well, I would much rather do that. Because, like, my wife, she's got into this deal where she likes to order the stuff online.
2: Oh.
4: And then I can't tell you how many times they forget something or then that. Hey, they forgot this. You got to give me a refund, blah, blah, blah.
0: Yeah.
4: You know, it's way more aggravating. I was like, no, I'll go get it. Just tell me what you need.
0: Yeah.
4: Because, you know, they get the wrong. Like, the biggest thing is you order it, but then they'll text you and say, out of this item, what would you like for a substitute? And then you're like, I don't know. I normally get that. I don't get the other, you know?
2: I know.
4: So now you got to figure that out. And then it's not what you want, and it's pain in the ass.
2: And yeah, you have to argue with these vendors and say, and then you get what you think you want, but then it's not right, and then you have to mail it back, and so it's a process, and then you have to wait.
4: Well, no, the thing that I've noticed is like, the substitute, it's $2 or $3 more. It's not, mm-hmm. they don't have the cheaper one. they give you the more expensive thing. It's like, well, that kind of defeats the purpose. I want the Walmart brand, because I'm like Tommy. I do the Walmart brand.
0: Yes.
4: It's normally just as good, and it's cheap.
2: Yeah. It is cheap.
0: By like a dollar or whatever.
4: Yeah.
2: But you know what?
4: Yeah, I mean, it's...
2: I do think that the department stores should take a cue from Lowe's and have a bar for the guys so the guys can hang out while their wives and girlfriends are shopping.
0: Yeah.
2: And then they'd be making more money.
0: What dudes go along on those trips anymore?
4: I don't know if it's... I think it's not like a... It's not an actual, like, bar where you get beers. I think it's like a wine bar. We just get wine, and there were couples sitting there.
0: Yeah.
4: So, like, I was thinking to myself, man, that is pretty genius, because they, the wife's going to drink a little, the husband's going to drink a little, and next thing you know, they'll be blowing a lot of money, and then, if you know, they get a little too tipsy, they could be wandering around the store, buying all kinds of stuff they have no idea they bought.
0: That's right.
2: Exactly. That's a way to get them.
0: Hey, brother, appreciate the call, man.
4: Yes, sir. Take it easy. I'll see you
0: later. All right. Got to take a break. Back in a second. TNA Show.
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0: grab some ice-cold Mountain Dew today.
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0: one more check-in on our Facebook fan page poll question. What's a super common experience that you've never had yourself? Some people said they never went to the prom. I don't know. Went to my junior prom. Does that count? I don't know.
1: Yeah, that counts.
0: All right. Well, that's it. I probably went to maybe two, three tops dances in my entire school career, including middle school. And that was enough for me.
1: Aww.
0: They were cooler in middle school where, you know, you couldn't get around, so you got to see your friends after school hours. There was a coolness about that. But once you're like, you know, 15, 16, you're driving around, you can see your friends whenever. It got less fun and just more like controlled environment. Mm-hmm. You know, everybody's, you know, like chaperone-y and stuff. And, you know, if I want to be controlled, I'll just go stay at my house.
1: Yeah, but then there's a beautiful venue that you would never go to unless they, you know, did this dance or you know, other perks to going to dances, in high school.
0: Probably different for a girl because you get to get all dolled up. You get the nice dress into this, into that. And for dudes, we got to put on the monkey suit that we don't want to be in.
1: Oh, guys get dolled up and then you have your little, what is that? Your sneeze rag or whatever napkin. I don't know. Whatever you put in your suit.
0: The cummerbund?
1: No, not the cummerbund.
0: You're talking about a pocket square?
1: The pocket square. Thank you.
0: A sneeze rag. God. Well, at least it could have been a worse kind of rag.
1: Anyways, you know, I want to mention, I find it so odd that high schools do their prom on any type of date, not just Friday or Saturday. Because this past weekend, I was downtown San Francisco and all these prom goers were downtown on a Sunday. And I was like, why are all these kids going to prom on a Sunday? That's horrible. Granted, it's Memorial Day weekend this past weekend, right?
0: Yeah.
1: And so obviously they had Monday off, but I'd never want to go to a prom on a Sunday. Who does that?
0: I think Myrtle Beach, if I'm not mistaken, had theirs on like a Tuesday.
1: That just makes no sense.
0: Yeah, it's like weird, man.
1: It should be Friday or Saturday night. Those are the party days.
0: Yeah. One person said they're 70 years old and they've never been in a car crash, not as a driver or a passenger.
1: That's lucky.
0: That's pretty good luck right there.
1: Yeah. I can't believe that.
0: I've been in one or two, and there was no buenos with that. So they've been pretty lucky.
1: Really lucky.
0: One person said they've never been to a Walmart.
1: What?
0: That seems almost impossible at this point. I didn't learn there was a Walmart until the early 90s. I didn't even know it was a thing until I moved it to the town where my base was at. Like, oh, this Walmart has everything. Little did I know it was a nationwide chain. They just didn't have it where I lived. You know, growing up, there wasn't a Walmart in town yet. Now they're everywhere.
1: I do miss them being open 24 hours a day.
0: Do you really?
1: I do.
0: Why would you do you really need to be in there at 1 o'clock in the morning?
1: I mean, those were the best times to go shopping. No one's in the store. You get to have fun.
0: Oh, there's someone in the store, but it's, you know, usually one of your soldiers. So no. That's maybe why you feel so at home in there.
1: It was
0: people.
1: You know, but this was mainly during my college years. I would like go out with friends and then, oh, let's go grocery shopping. It's 2 a.m. Why not?
0: Yeah. I guess if you're in more of a 24-hour town, it would make sense. Like we don't, there are third shifters here, but it's not, you know, the norm.
1: Yeah, that's true.
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0: 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We'll see you there.
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3: 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Look for heavier traffic volume on Bypass 17 between Mr. Joe White and 28th Avenue North, Highway 501 at Myrtle Ridge, Highway 17 and North Myrtle Beach at Robert Edge Parkway.
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1: Your Wave 104 forecast, you will see a few clouds out there. High of 83 this evening, partly cloudy and a low of 76.
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Welcome to your Tuesday short work week. I am Rockin' Rick Roberts. It is your midday madness. Hope you enjoyed the TNA morning show. Still got the police on the way, and we'll take a look at that forecast. Right now, though, how about some Foreigner? A classic. Feels like the first time. 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
2: What if I were to tell you, all you need to do is to spread feces on your face and your skin will look amazing. 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
0: Y104 forecast, we're looking at a slight chance of maybe a shower or thunder boomer passing through the area, but otherwise, mostly sunny and a high of 85. Partly cloudy, low 75 tonight. Still a chance of a late afternoon shower with partly sunny and a high of 86 for your Wednesday, which means that if it's 86 along the beaches, it's near 90 inland. Billy Squire still on the way, plus we'll throw in some Alice Cooper. How about Metallica right now? Enter Sandman. 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

Alice Cooper, no more Mr. Nice Guy, Classic Rock Wave 104.1. This next song came out in 1981, and it's about the emotional vulnerability, fear, and uncertainty of navigating a relationship while trying to manage the isolating reality of public fame. Billy Squier, In the Dark, Classic Rock Wave 104.1.

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Tom Petty still on the way. Also, we'll take a look at that forecast. Right now, though, how about some Stone Temple Pilots, Creep, Wave 104.1.

0: Tom Petty and the Heartbreakers. The waiting. That's the worst part, is the waiting. Like whenever you make an appointment to go to a doctor and you sit there and you go, man, I made an appointment for 11 o'clock and it's 11:45 and I'm still not in the, I'm still not back there looking at the doctor. That's horrible. 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And it's all brought to you by Vape Republican Loris, Long's, Little River, and Chadburn, home of the THC-infused slushy. 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
0: Wave 104 cast. We're looking at mostly sunny today. Always a chance of maybe a thunderstorm rolling through the area. Look for a high around 84. Partly cloudy, low 75 tonight. 30% chance of a possible shower, a thunder boomer, with partly sunny and a high of 86. Aerosmith still on the way. We'll throw in some Elton John as well. Guns N' Roses right now. Sweet Child of Mine, Wave 104.1.

Elton John, Saturday Night's All Right for Fighting, a song that came out in 1973. And Bernie Taupin, which was Elton John's songwriter, it was based on his crazy teenage years in Lincolnshire, England, drawing heavily from the frequent fistfights he witnessed at his local pub, the Aston Arms in Market Raisin. Well, you know how it is. When you get into a bar and you've got alcohol, there's going to be a lot of fist swinging. How about some Aerosmith right now? Ragdoll, Wave 104.1.

0: The Beatles, a song that was written by George Harrison, While My Guitar Gently Weeps, Classic Rock Wave 104.1. Coming up in 15 minutes, it is Cafe Rock. 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

0: good and the Destroyers bad to the bone. That was for Tim Cook listening on the app right now in Pilot Mountain, North Carolina. I've been on that mountain many times. 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Stay with me. I've got more of your requests. 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
6: Looking at your Wave 104 forecast for Cafe Rock, we are going to see sunshine today, high 84. Maybe a pop-up shower this afternoon, but only a slight chance. Partly cloudy, low around 75 tonight. Wednesday, we'll see a 30% chance of showers, possible thunderstorms. That's mainly during the late afternoons, but otherwise partly sunny and a high around 86. Let's jump back into more of Cafe Rock. This goes out to Chris, trucking up a lot of rock today. I think that's what he said, trucking up a lot of rock. Well, here you go, Chris. Def Lep, Gods of War on Cafe Rock.

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Metallica, Nothing Else Matters on Cafe Rock, Classic Rock Wave 104.1. That was for Vince listening in Lawrence, South Carolina. There you go, Vince. Once again, if you got a request, 843-626-WAVE, 843-626-9283. 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

0: Brother Kane and Fools Shine On. And that was for Rick, listening at the Train Supply on Seaboard Street. 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

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It's your Midday Madness. I am Rockin' Rick Roberts. I was eating at Dagwood's down in Surfside Beach, and our waitress, this song came on, and I said, who is this band? She went, I have no idea. I said, you have no idea? I said, you don't know your classic rock? Really? So, and then every time she would come up to the table, I'd ask her who the next song was. I think she got frustrated with me. She didn't come up after she gave us the check. She's like, here, leave me alone. Aerosmith, Janie's Got a Gun, Wave 104.1.

0: 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It is your Midday Madness. You know, we are your station for the concerts. We have been for over 30 years, and we've got your tickets to the best shows in and out of town, like, how about Mammoth, House of Blues, Myrtle Beach, Saturday, August 1st. 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
2: Wouldn't you be a little disappointed? 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
10: Your Wave 104 forecast. This afternoon, sunshine, high around 84. Might see a pop-up shower if we hadn't already. And then tonight, partly cloudy, low 75. And a 30% chance of possible showers or maybe even one of those thunderstorms moving through the area with partly sunny and a high of 86. REO Speedwagon still on the way. And what do you say? We'll throw in some slow hand, Mr. Clapton himself, Steve Miller Band. Take the money and run right now. 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

Clapton, Lay Down Sally, the Grand Strand's classic rock, Wave 104.1. This next song came out in 1980. It was written by guitarist Gary Richrath, and it was during a time when both he and frontman Kevin Cronin were enduring painful relationships and marital struggles. In fact, Richrath woke up in the middle of the night to a soap opera playing on his TV, watching the dramatic failing relationships on screen while strumming his guitar. Now, I don't know many soap operas that have ever been on in the middle of the night. He began singing about the destructive power of gossip. And that's how this song came about. REO Speedwagon, Take It on the Run, Wave 104.1.

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0: 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Oh, Charlie Steele always amazes me when he pulls out a classic like Three Dog Night. 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

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Final hour of your midday madness. Don't go anywhere. Still got some Rush on the way. We'll take a look at that forecast. Right now, though, how about some Foreigner? Hot-blooded. Wave 104.1.

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14: Your Wave 104 cast. What's left of the afternoon? Sunshine, high around 84. Partly cloudy tonight, low 75. And for your Wednesday, we're looking at partly sunny, high 86. But there is a 30% chance of a possible shower or thunderstorm moving through the area by late afternoon. Skinner still lined up for you, as well as Twisted Sister. How about Thin Lizzy right now? And the boys are back in town. Wave 104.1.

Twisted Sister, and We're Not Gonna Take It. 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This next song came out in 1977. The song's inspiration goes back to an incident where one of Lynyrd Skynyrd's road crew got into a physical altercation with a hotel guest. The band was kicked out of their hotel. In a classic rock and roll fashion, they bargained with the hotel management, agreeing to leave peacefully only if a bottle of champagne was sent up to their room. The lyrics also reference Boise, Idaho, which was a nod to a tour by Ronnie Van Zant's brother, Donnie, with 38 Special. Here's Skynyrd. You got that right. Wave 104.1.

0: Rolling Stones, Jumpin' Jack Flash. It's a gas. 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Well, it's that time of the day. Time for me to head on out the door, and Charlie Steele's on the way next. But before I go, it's the dummy of the day, and it goes to a Manchester, New Hampshire man. He's facing charges after telling police someone stole his car and crashed it. But police say that he was actually the driver. Yep. Police say the incident happened near Crescent Drive and South Bow Road. After figuring out that the caller was the driver and had fled on foot, local police say that they responded with the area with a canine, who then caught 23-year-old Sean McCumsky. He was arrested shortly thereafter. Stick around. More nonstop classic rock on the way next.
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My name is Charlie Steele. We're back after the long Memorial Day weekend, back to normal and counting down to the next weekend.

0: KTO, the Grand Strands Classic Rock, Wave 104.1. This is Charlie Steele. Going to jump back into it. Pink Floyd's Stone Temple Pilots, Eddie Money on the way. And I've got more tickets to give away this afternoon for Myrtle Mania. It's this Friday night at a Visions nightclub. Starts at 7 o'clock. I've got tickets in this week. We'll see how much you know about summer blockbuster movies. It's all on the way on Wave 104.1.
1: From the Axelrod and Associates Traffic Center, we are incident-free this Tuesday afternoon in Orion, Georgetown County. No delays on 501 17 bypass or any other road in town. Have a great day. From the Axelrod and Associates Traffic Center, God Axelrod. I'm Gary Kay from Wave 104.1.
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3: Tuesday weather.
4: The wave of the forecast for this afternoon. We do have a slight chance for a thunderstorm around. Otherwise, a few clouds in the overnight time, low down to 76. Another slight chance for showers, maybe some thunderstorms tomorrow with a high up to 82. 83 right now as we get back into the classic rock. Eddie Money is on. 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

0: Grand Classic Rock Wave 104.1. We are officially into summer movie season, and I've got tickets to give away for Myrtle Mania coming up this Friday night at Visions Nightclub. It starts at 7 o'clock, and I've got tickets to give away if you can identify this summer blockbuster movie.
1: Pop quiz, hot shot. There's a bomb on a bus. Once the bus goes 50 miles an hour, the bomb is armed. If it drops below 50, it blows up.
0: That is the movie. Do you know it? 843-626-WAVE, 843-626-9283. I'll start with the first correct caller. After caller number two to identify this movie.
1: Pop quiz, hot shot. There's a bomb on a bus. Once the bus goes 50 miles an hour, the bomb is armed. If it drops below 50, it blows up.

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0: We're just about a month away from those guys performing at Conway River Fest. 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Right now, though, trying to get a winner of Myrtle Mania tickets today. 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
0: Frank, what's going on today, my man?
2: Not bad, man. How you doing?
0: Not too bad. You know, getting back to work after the long holiday weekend, just trying to make it all make sense, you know, after a few days off.
2: I got you.
0: Do you know the answer? What movie am I looking for?
2: Speed.
0: That is correct, Frank. You are our winner. You're going to get tickets for Myrtle Mania coming up Friday night at Visions Nightclub. And go check out Tommy and them with the live interactive game show over at Visions. And congratulations, Frank. How many times have you seen Speed, Frank?
2: About six.
0: I mean, that's one of those, if you're just flipping through the TV, like on a Sunday afternoon on the weekend, and you see it's on, you're just like, I'm here for the next hour and a half. Everything's
2: exactly.
0: Yard can wait. I'm going to watch this movie. All right, Frank, where are you calling from, man?
2: I'm calling from Conway.
0: All right, Frank, hang on the line. We'll get back into the classic rock. 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
3: 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No delays on 501 17 bypass or any other road in town. Have a great day. From the Axel Rod and Associates Traffic Center, got Axel Rod. 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

Van Halen, the Grand Strands Classic Rock, Wave 104.1. This is Charlie Steele. It was this day back in 1976. Led Zeppelin's Jimmy Page and Robert Plant, evidently highly intoxicated, verbally accosted first-class passengers on a transatlantic flight, including actors Telly Savalas and Dudley Moore.

0: 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And we'll jump back into the Classic Rock with today's 420 break, brought to you by Vape Republic, with locations in Loris, Longs, Little River, and Chadburn, home of the THC-infused slushy. Today, going back to 1977, it was this day that Kiss provided Marvel Comics with a vial of their blood to be mixed in with the red ink used to print their upcoming comic books. So, in honor of that, we'll play some Kiss next. 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
1: 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From the Axelrod and Associates Traffic Center, Scott Axelrod, I'm Eric on Wave 104.1.
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11: Tuesday weather.
12: We do have a slight chance for a thunderstorm popping up this afternoon. Otherwise, some clouds in the overnight side. Look down to 76. Tomorrow, another slight chance for showers or thunderstorms. High up to 82. Looks like a better chance for rain by the time Thursday afternoon rolls around. It is 83 right now. As we get back into the classic rock, it is time for today's 420 break. 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Home of the THC-infused slushy. Today, going back to an event that happened on this day back in 1977. When, Kiss provided Marvel Comics with a vial of their blood to be mixed in with the red ink that'll be used to print in their upcoming comic book. From their 1976 album, Destroyer, this is Do You Love Me? 420 break, Wave 104.1.

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1: 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Of course, that song written by J.J. 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

0: 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This is Charlie Steele. Get ready to get you out of work and on your way home with a free ride at 5 for this Tuesday. Get the Rolling Stones, also the Steve Miller Band, and AC/DC on the way. Got Mike on the line here. And Mike, you went to a cookout over the weekend. What's the deal?
1: Yeah, so it was my first time having a cookout at my parents at their house.
0: Yeah.
1: For the summer, really. And my dad is a steak snob.
0: Now, how is he a steak snob?
1: Like, just one of those annoying, like, he watches way too many YouTube videos on how to cook a steak. But he can cook it really well. And we were out there, we were getting the grill prepped.
0: Okay.
1: And he asked me how I wanted it, and I told him, and he said, okay, but you have to do me a favor. You cannot put barbecue sauce on this steak, because that's not how you're supposed to eat a steak like this.
0: Okay.
1: And I kind of agreed to it, but then I ended up doing it anyway, and I don't know. He got mad at me. It's the dumbest thing in the world.
0: I know, dumb. I mean, really, that's kind of an insult to the chef. The chef made your steak there for you. Your pit master made the steak for you, and you put barbecue sauce or steak sauce on there. You're just insulting his cooking, man.
2: 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From the Axelrod & Associates Traffic Center, God Axelrod, I'm Eric on Wave 104.1.
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0: 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The first day of the week is over with. I don't know about you. It's just, yeah, I know we had a long holiday weekend, but today has just felt off for me. It's like, I know I should be happy it's a short work week, but I just feel like, man, I wish I'd just taken vacation this week.

0: song last night at the American Music Awards. Billy Idol danced with myself, the Grand Strand's Classic Rock, Wave 104.1, the Free Ride of 5. Now, if you're wondering how he sounded last night, here you go. Not too bad. What, 71 years old? Still sounds pretty good. I mean, he had that audio from Coachella about a month or so back where he did Eyes by the Face. He also sang that last night, too, and he did much better during that performance he did at Coachella. But no, I thought he sounded pretty good. If you're going to go see Billy Idol at some point this year, I think you'll be in for a good show. My name is Charlie Steele. We'll jump back into the Free Ride of 5. Got Fleetwood Mac, awesome Man for Man. And I've got today's Free Ride Funny coming up as well. It's all coming up on Wave 104.1.
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5: All right, the wave of the forecast. We do have a slight chance for a thunderstorm popping up through this evening. Then a few clouds on the overnight side, low down to 76. Then for tomorrow, slight chance for a shower, maybe a thunderstorm, high up to 82. Better chance for rain in here on Thursday. It is 84 right now, so get back into the classic rock and the free ride of 5. Fleetwood Mac is on, wave 104.1.

0: Charlie Seal. It's time for today's Free Ride Funny. Today comes to us from comedian actor Fred Stoller, who's talking to us about dating. 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
1: I almost had my first blind date. Didn't get past the first phone call. Took this girl right away. She goes, oh, I'm in the rebound. My boyfriend hurt me. I want to hurt him like he hurt me, but I can't. She goes, I thought just to get back and might sleep with some guy, but that wouldn't hurt him. I go, nah, maybe it will. You know when you haven't had sex in a real long time, when you finally get it, it's such a relief? That's what I'm hoping happens to me. Women schmimmin. You know what I'm talking about? I met this girl last week, and we went back to my place, and one thing led to nothing. And she goes, no sex, we're just going to sleep, we'll be friends. What friends do that? I played basketball with my friend the other day, and I said, what do you want to do now? Let's take a nap together.

0: from the soundtrack to the movie Urban Cowboy, which I can happily say I've never seen. That's Joe Walsh all night long, the Grandstand's classic rock, Wave 104.1. Was that John Travolta and Deborah Winger? That was like the beginning of the mechanical bull craze. No thanks. Didn't watch. I mean, granted, I think I was like 10 at the time. That would have not interested me at all. I was watching Star Wars, man. Tom Petty, Hendrix, Stone Temple Pilots on the way, and we'll wrap the free ride at 5. Got Van Halen on the way next. Tomorrow at noon, Cafe Rock back on with Rick Roberts. He's back in taking your requests from the Thumbs Up Guys Injury Lawyers text line, 843-626-WAVE, 843-626-9283. 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
1: 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Watch out for volume near 17 Bypass and 38th Avenue, Grissom Parkway near 31, and 544 near Big Block Road. From the Axelrod & Associates Traffic Center, God Axelrod, I'm Eric on Wave 104.1.
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0: 1.1. This is Charlie Steele. We'll get back into it. Aerosmith on the way. Also, Pearl Jam and a band coming up that retired like 3 years ago, but just found out they're getting ready to release some new music. I'll tell you about that coming up in just a few. 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
1: From the Axelrod & Associates Traffic Center, State Highway Patrol reporting a new incident this evening in Orange County, North Kings Highway near the 17 split. From the Axelrod & Associates Traffic Center, Scott Axelrod, I'm Eric on Wave 104.1.
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3: Any kind of compliments that we do, you assume automatically means we want to have sex with you. 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
10: Tuesday weather.
11: The wave in the forecast for tonight. We have a few clouds around, low down to 76. Tomorrow, slight chance we might see a shower. Maybe a thunderstorm popping up tomorrow afternoon with a high up to 82. Better chance for rain by the time Thursday afternoon rolls around. 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Pearl Jam is on. 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

I just came across this news story about Kiss. Gene Simmons says the band has been up to some stuff. This was in a May 6th interview. Says they've been up to a lot of things, including working on new music. So they just recorded a brand new song that Paul Stanley wrote. No idea when it's going to be released, but evidently new music from Kiss will be coming out sometime soon. Aerosmith, classic rock, Wave 104.1.

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0: Police on the Grand Strand's Classic Rock in your home for the TNA Morning Show with Tommy and Beth, Wave 104.1. This is Charlie Steele, almost out of here. Gary K slides into the air chair after 7 o'clock tonight. But before I leave, time for Joke of the Day.
1: Waka waka, who wants to hear a funny-ass joke?
0: A golfer was playing off the first tee, but sliced the ball and went right over the trees. So he decided to play another ball. When the round was over, he met up with his buddies at the bar. The club pro came over, tapped him on the shoulder, and asked, "Are you the guy who sliced that shot off the first tee?" The man nodded yes, and the pro said, I'm sorry to tell you this, but the ball landed on the freeway, hit a motorcyclist who swerved in front of a school bus, which braked so hard it overturned, and 20 children are now in the hospital." "Oh my gosh," says the guy. I had no idea. What should I do?" And the pro says, "Start shifting your weight toward your front foot at the top of your backswing." There's the joke of the day. 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Have a safe night.
2: 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From the Axelrod and Associates Traffic Center, God Axelrod, I'm Eric on Wave 104.1.
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We made it through the weekend, back to the grind. Here's some Nirvana, Lithium, Wave 104.1.

0: Bryan Adams, Summer of 69 on the Grand Strands Classic Rock. And you hope at the TNA Morning Show with Tommy and Beth, Wave 104.1, Scary K on a Tuesday night. I hope you guys are all doing well. That was a request off the Thumbs Up Guy Injury Lawyers text line for Lisa listening up in Little River. She wanted to hear a little Bryan Adams tonight. Thank you for the request, Lisa. You can text us anytime you'd like, 843-626-WAVE, 843-626-9283. 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But when you do, don't forget to tell us who you are and where you're listening. 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
1: Hello, I'm Carol Miller with today's Get the Let Out. On May 26, 1973, Led Zeppelin played in Salt Lake City, Utah. Briefly, between songs on their set list, they turned the Salt Palace into a nightclub. John Paul Jones happened to be playing electric piano when he struck some chords and Robert Plant chimed in with Georgia on My Mind. John Bonham entered on drums partway through.

0: That's another Led Zepp update. I'm Carol Miller, and I'm always happy to help you get the lead out.
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7: All right, let's take a look at that Wave 104 forecast. For tonight, partly cloudy skies, low around 75. Tomorrow, chance of showers and thunderstorms in the afternoon. Partly sunny, high near 86. Tomorrow night, slight chance of showers, possible thunderstorm, only a 20% chance, so I wouldn't sweat it. Mostly cloudy skies, low around 74. And for your Thursday, better chance of rain. We are looking at partly sunny skies, high near 80, with a 70% chance of rain popping up in and around town. Let's get back into it. We got Zeppelin, Eddie Money, BOC, Scorpions. 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

0: Scorpions, Big City Nights on the Grand Strands, classic rock, and you hope at the TNA Morning Show with Tommy and Beth, Wave 104.1. It's Gary Kay on a Tuesday night. What are you doing Friday night? Well, we're going to give you a chance to go to Myrtle Mania right down the street from the station. It's all happening this Friday, and if you listen all week, you could win a pair of tickets to go. 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